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Nailing and Kane, Beach Ball on the way, and Classic Chicane. 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

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I'm Stephanie Hurst. Hello. As we navigate our way through the 90s, noughties and tens with all of these huge dance robots that I like to call belters. Nailing and Kane and Beach Ball as we head into summer 26. Oh, I've got a good feeling about summer 26, you know. Just feel it in me bones. Chicane. Love playing chicane tunes on belters. As always, as I say every week, if you are driving, playing this for you, or maybe you're just chilling at home, maybe you just got in, just pop your smart speaker or your radio on. Enjoy this. Offshore. Hits Radio. And a tune called Sunday Shouting by Johnny Corporate. On the way next, you may not recognise the title, but you'll know the tune. It's all to come on Hits Radio's Belters.

0: 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So reworking of a tune from the early 90s called I Wanna Give You Devotion by Nomad. That is our future belter. It's to come. But first, Alice DJ and Better Off Alone and Swedish House Mafia. Next.
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Avicii and Levels. 1:30 in the morning, this is Hits Radio. I'm Stephanie Hurst. Now, each week on Belters, we play you a future Belter. Big tune from 2026, tearing up dance floors, that is set to do that for many, many, many years to follow. And tonight is a reworking of a tune from 1991. Originally by Nomad, Joe Corey and Ra have reworked I Wanna Give You Devotion to Devotion, Sweet Emotion, tonight's Future Belter on Hits Radio.

0: another one for you next week. As we work our way through the 90s, noughties and 10s and 20s dance throwbacks. 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

is download the Rayo app and search for the word belters, and previous editions are there. Moose Tea versus Hot and Juicy and Horny and DJ Sammy and Heaven. Nathan Dorr and Flowers on the way. First up, Michael Coughlin's Treasure Soul on Hits Radio.

0: Colin Van Helden and Dwayne Harden, and You Don't Know Me, rounding off tonight's Belters here at Hits Radio. And we'll do this all over again next Saturday night, 11 through till 2 a.m, 3 hours of the biggest 90s, noughties and 10s dance throwbacks that I like to call Belters. 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Once you're logged in and sorted, as I always say, in the bottom right-hand corner, it's a little search icon. Just pop the word Belters in there and previous editions will appear. By the way, if you love your throwbacks, a whole day of them with the throwback years this Bank Holiday Monday. Keep it Hits Radio for that. And stay with us after two. Jax Jones, Avril Lavigne and Bruno Mars to come.
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12: This hour, the government's announced plans to deal with a possible shortage of jet fuel caused by the war in Iran. They include allowing airlines to run fewer empty planes and also let them hand back takeoff and landing slots. Meanwhile, Donald Trump says he's reviewing a revised peace plan sent to him by Iran. Posting on Truth Social, the US president also said he can't imagine the deal will be acceptable as they haven't paid a big enough price for what they've done to humanity and the world. He's also said there's a possibility the US could restart strikes. He's been speaking to reporters in Florida.
13: If they misbehave, if they do something bad, but right now, we'll see. But, you know, it's a possibility that could happen, certainly.
12: A shooting in South London's left a 25-year-old man fighting for his life. Three other people were also injured after shots were fired from a car in Brixton early Saturday morning. A 19-year-old man's been charged with false communications relating to a bomb hoax at a Peter Kay gig in Birmingham. The Utilita Arena had to be evacuated on Friday night after a report of a suspicious bag. In sport, Arsenal have opened up a 6-point lead at the top of the Premier League with a 3-0 win against Fulham. But West Ham's hopes of avoiding relegation have been dealt a big blow with a 3-0 defeat at Brentford. They'll drop into the bottom three if Tottenham win away to Aston Villa today. Captain Jarrod Bowen says it's not time to panic yet.
14: What we have to do now is just focus on the next one. That's all that matters. We've got three games left and they're big cup finals for us. That's it. Nothing's changed in our mindset. It's down to us and we have what we have in our group.
12: Newcastle's 3-1 victory over Brighton eased some pressure on manager Eddie Howe. Ipswich will be back in the Premier League next season after sealing promotion with a 3-0 win against QPR. And Livingston have been relegated from the Scottish Premiership after fellow strugglers Kilmarnock won 3-0 against Dundee United. Dundee beat St Mirren 1-0. From Sky News, I'm Jenny Barsby.

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16: Top stories this hour. Fewer empty planes could run under temporary government plans to mitigate against possible jet fuel shortages. Airlines could be allowed to reduce schedules in advance and run fewer, fuller flights rather than cancelling empty ones at the last minute. Strait of Hormuz disruption caused by the Iran war is also affecting new business owner in Dubai, Victoria Coleman.
17: Shipping costs have gone up 40% and will take double the time to get from China to the UK. So it's kind of a really tricky place for young businesses, because it's like, do we pass this on to the consumer?
16: Tonight, Donald Trump says he's reviewing Iran's latest proposal to end the war. The US president also told reporters there's a possibility the US could restart strikes. A 25-year-old man's fighting for his life in hospital after a shooting in South London early Saturday morning. Three others were also wounded after shots were fired from a vehicle in Brixton. A 19-year-old man has been charged with false communications relating to a bomb hoax at a Peter Kay gig in Birmingham. The Utilita Arena had to be evacuated on Friday night after a report of a suspicious bag. In sport, Arsenal have moved 6 points clear at the top of the Premier League with the 3-0 victory over Fulham. Newcastle eased some pressure on manager Eddie Howe thanks to a 3-1 win against Brighton. His side ended a run of four straight defeats.
18: That was a massive win for us. We knew it. Everyone knew it. I think we've been building towards that for a few weeks. I think the training has been really strong. It's been really committed, very competitive. And I'm a big believer that you always end up getting your rewards for that if your work continues to be strong. And credit to the players for sticking together, staying united.
16: West Ham's 3-0 defeat at Brentford hit their survival hopes, while Livingston are relegated from the Scottish Premiership. Kilmarnock beat Dundee United 3-0 to send them down. And the Miami Grand Prix has been brought forward by 3 hours because of a forecast thunderstorm to 6 p.m. UK time. Formula One World Championship leader Kimi Antonelli secured pole. That's the latest. I'm Jenny Barsby.

0: years are coming.
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14: Top stories this hour. The government's announced plans to deal with a possible shortage of jet fuel caused by the war in Iran. They include allowing airlines to run fewer empty planes and also let them hand back takeoff and landing slots. Missing them currently carries a penalty. Donald Trump, meanwhile, says he's reviewing a revised peace plan sent to him by Iran. Posting on Truth Social, the US president also said he can't imagine the deal will be acceptable as they haven't paid a big enough price for what they've done to humanity and the world. He's also said there's a possibility the US could restart strikes. He's been speaking to reporters in Florida.
15: If they misbehave, if they do something bad, but right now, we'll see. But, you know, it's a possibility that could happen, certainly.
14: Sir Keir Starmer's urged his party not to repeat the Conservatives' mistake of descending into political infighting. The Prime Minister says Labour must be more united to make life better for working people. A 19-year-old man's been charged in connection with a bomb hoax at a Peter Kay show on Friday night. Utilita Arena in Birmingham had to be evacuated 45 minutes into his set after reports of a suspicious bag. In sport, Arsenal have moved 6 points clear at the top of the Premier League with a 3-0 victory over Fulham. But West Ham's hopes of avoiding relegation were dealt a blow with a 3-0 defeat at Brentford. Ipswich are heading back to the top flight after winning 3-0 against QPR. It's a third promotion in four seasons under manager Kieran and McKenna. He says this one feels the most significant.
16: It's probably been the hardest one, if I'm honest. So, yeah, it means an awful lot. I'm so grateful to my family and for the staff, the way they supported me. And, yeah, it's brilliant.
14: Livingston had been relegated from the Scottish Premiership after Kilmarnock won 3-0 against Dundee United. And China's Wu Yizhe secured a place in the final of the World Snooker Championship with a dramatic 17-16 victory over Northern Ireland's Mark Allen. From Sky News, I'm Jenny Barsby.

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19: The top stories this hour. The government's announced plans to deal with a possible shortage of jet fuel caused by the war in Iran. They include allowing airlines to run fewer empty planes and also let them hand back takeoff and landing slots. Missing them currently carries a penalty. Travel expert Simon Calder explains why that's important.
20: If you look, for instance, at Lufthansa, 10 flights a day from London Heathrow to Frankfurt, with demand soft because people don't want to travel so much, it would be really sensible if they reduced that, say, to 8, which would also save aviation fuel.
19: Meanwhile, Donald Trump says he's reviewing Iran's latest proposal to end the war. The US president also told reporters there's a possibility they could restart strikes. A teenager's been charged in connection with a bomb hoax at a Peter Kay show in Birmingham. The Utilita Arena had to be evacuated on Friday night after reports of a suspicious bag. 19-year-old Omar Majid has been charged with false communications relating to a bomb hoax. Sir Keir Starmer's calling on his party to be more united to make life better for working people. Amid speculation of an impending leadership challenge, the Prime Minister's urged his party not to descend into political infighting like the previous Tory government. Here's our political correspondent, Lucy McDade.
21: Prime Minister pretty much making the case for stability of leadership and a warning to his MPs that unity is what's needed if they want to deliver their plan for change.
19: Arsenal stretch their lead in the Premier League title race to 6 points with a 3-0 victory over Fulham. But West Ham's hopes of avoiding relegation were dealt a blow with a 3-0 defeat at Brentford. They'll fall into the bottom three if Tottenham beat Aston Villa tonight. And the Miami Grand Prix has been brought forward by 3 hours because of forecast thunderstorms to 6 p.m. UK time. Formula One World Championship leader Kimi Antonelli will start on pole position. Red Bull's Max Verstappen is second on the grid. From Sky News, I'm Jenny Barsby.

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11: The top stories this hour. Summer travellers could see fewer last-minute changes to their flights under new government measures. Airport rules are being eased so airlines can make decisions earlier to give passengers more notice. The Transport Secretary says the move is linked to ongoing disruption caused by the war in the Middle East. Lucy Freeman from Edinburgh is planning a trip.
12: My holiday to Japan and New Zealand is coming up. There's been no issues with my flight so far. I'm not really worried about it. I care a lot more about the government working towards peace and putting effort into that rather than the concerns about fuel.
11: Meanwhile, Donald Trump says he's reviewing Iran's latest proposal to end the war. The US president also told reporters there's a possibility America could restart strikes. A 19-year-old man's been charged in connection with a bomb hoax at a Peter Kay show. The Utilita Arena in Birmingham had to be evacuated 45 minutes into Friday night's set after a report of a suspicious bag. 19-year-old Omar Majed's been charged with false communications relating to a bomb hoax and is due in court tomorrow. Sir Keir Starmer's urged his party not to repeat the Conservatives' mistake of descending into political infighting. The Prime Minister said Labour must be more united to make life better for working people. His comments come amid speculation that his rivals are plotting a leadership challenge. Football, Ipswich Town players and staff have been celebrating promotion to the Premier League with celebrity fan and shareholder Ed Sheeran.
13: They say she's in the closet.
11: The club posted a video on social media of the scenes from the dressing room after they beat QPR 3-0 on the final day of the regular championship season. Meanwhile, in the Premier League, Arsenal boss Mikel Arteta says their 3-0 win against Fulham keeps the dream alive of securing an historic double this season. And Livingston are heading back down to the Scottish Championship. Their relegation from the Premiership was confirmed after fellow strugglers Kilmarnock beat Dundee United 3-0.
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11: Most of the UK is seeing some rain or scattered showers, staying dry in the far north of Scotland. That's the latest. I'm Kat Wright.
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15: And right now, good morning, it's Wes for Sunday, and let's kick off the show with a throwback. Here's Mojo and Lady.

0: 6:11 on Hits Radio. Good morning, this is Wes here. How are you today? You're really tired. Today, it was really hot. Some mornings are very, very difficult in waking up, aren't they? Like, just opening your eyes. Sometimes it's really, really painful. And that was me today. And then, on the way in, they went and shut the motorway. I was like, oh no, I can't be late. No, please. Somehow, I still don't know how I did it. Somehow, I made the start of the show with like 10 seconds to go. You wouldn't have noticed this listening because, of course, the show must go on and I'm a complete professional. So, yeah, but now I'm all discombobulated because I'm out of my usual sync, out of my usual rhythm. So I need you to help me first thing, right? Make this bit really easy for me as we wake the nation, okay? Don't make me beg too hard today. I just need you to WhatsApp in your good morning message to everyone and let's leave it at that, okay? Need your help. So send over on WhatsApp voice note your good morning message to your fellow human beings. Do it now. If you want some inspiration, here's Michael from last week. Michael, good morning.
1: It's the weekend. Get up and get out of bed.
0: Beautiful. Short and sweet. So something like Michael did last weekend would be perfect. As we wake the nation, first thing, 0333 2020 800 is the WhatsApp number. Record it now, send it over now on 0333 2020 800. Thank you ever so much. And while you do that, I'll stick on another throwback.

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1: Mega May.
0: Good morning. Wes with you on Sunday. I'll try and keep it down because we're still waking up, aren't we? Hey, Jessica, though, very excited on Friday.
2: You are joking. You are joking. You are joking. Oh, my God. Oh, my God. This is the most amazing thing ever.
0: Oh, I love that. I mean, you know, how would you react when you get the phone call on Make Me a Winner? 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Line shut. Importantly, 5 o'clock on Wednesday, when someone will get the phone call and win the lot. 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Massive good luck. Really hope you win. And whilst you play, I'll stick on Black Eyed Peas next. Where Is the Love? And Ed Sheeran and Justin Bieber.
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0: 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It's Wes here on Sunday, 3rd of May. It's now 6:32 exactly. And good morning. Welcome along if you've just turned on. Today, what is going on? It's the final of the World Snooker Championships today. In Women's Super League, you've got Leicester City and Chelsea playing. Rob Brydon, it's his birthday today. Rob Brydon from The Trip, from Would I Lie to You, from Gavin and Stacey.
1: Now listen, I want to talk to you mano et mano about the stag. Tomorrow night, I am not your uncle. You understand? I am not Stacey's flesh and blood. Think of me as just one of the boys.
0: God, he's such a good impressionist. If you YouTube him, he's brilliant. So how old is Rob Brydon today? What are you saying? You can't say it in your head, by the way, just in case you're with people, because you'll claim afterwards you were thinking it. If only you just said it, like, you know? And you can't do that. That's cheating, because we don't know for sure. So if you have a guess now, say it out loud. If you go in 61 today, honestly, you did. That's the right answer. Rob Brydon, 61 today. Right, your good mornings are on the air next. As we wake the nation, first of all, let's do another throwback. This bank holiday.

0: Wow, Sienna Spyro, what a voice. Die on This Hill on Hit Radio at 6.38. No, it's 6.39 exactly now. God, it's early, isn't it? Sunday morning, but we're waking the nation. Thank you so much for WhatsApping over your good mornings to everyone. Emma, good morning, wake the nation.
1: Good morning, it's Emma. Just turn your alarms off. Don't do it. Stay in bed. Have a chilled one.
0: What great advice. Follow Emma's advice. You can't go wrong. Dee, good morning, Dee.
2: Good morning.
0: Woo!
2: To my Stee, I love you lots. We're going to the car booty.
0: Oh, wow. Stee, we love you lots. Mwah, mwah, mwah, mwah, mwah. Vicky, good morning.
3: Good morning. Good morning.
0: Yeah. Richmond, wake the nation.
4: Good morning, everybody. Good morning, weather. I hope everyone has the best Sunday ever. Whoop, whoop, quack, quack.
0: Oh, I love these. I love these. They're brilliant. And Stuart, finally, it's your turn to say good morning to everyone.
5: Good morning, Wes. Good morning, everyone. Have a lovely day. Mixed weather today. Let's see if we can wake this nation and wake up the sunshine. Whoop, whoop, whoop, whoop. Oh yeah!
0: Wow, that's it. We've done it. We've woken everyone up now. Great work, everyone. Little Mix coming up with Black Magic next.
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Sasa, Midnight Sun on Hit Radio with Wes for Sunday morning. Thank you for listening. As you know, this weekend, we've been playing loads of throwbacks, and tomorrow, throwbacks all day. We're calling it Hit Radio's Throwback Years. So every hour from 6am will be a different year of throwbacks. When 1 hour's done, we'll hit shuffle, choose another year, and do it all over again. And we want your memories of these years, and also to try and test you to see if you remember what year these songs were out. For example, what year was this out? First time it came out, do you remember? 2001 was the year for Shakira. Whenever.

0: Joe, end of beginning. With Wes, last night was her last night playing the O2 in London. Olivia Dean coming up after 7. And a throwback from Katy Perry.
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17: The top stories this hour. A motorcyclist has died in a crash on the East Lancs in Worsley. Emergency crews were called to where the dual carriageway meets Old Clough Lane on Friday afternoon. Our reporter Kat Wright has more.
18: Police were called at around 2 o'clock where a man on his motorbike was involved in a crash with a car. The rider, who's in his 40s, was taken to hospital but has since passed away. Anyone who saw what happened or has CCTV or dash cam footage is being urged to get in touch with Greater Manchester Police.
17: Summer travellers could see fewer last-minute changes to their flights under new government measures. Airport rules are being eased so airlines can make earlier decisions to give passengers more notice. The Transport Secretary says the move is linked to ongoing disruption caused by the war in Iran. A teenager has been charged after a Peter Kay gig in Birmingham had to be evacuated on Friday night because of a bomb hoax. 19-year-old Omar Majed is due in court tomorrow after reports of a suspicious bag left at the Utilita Arena. Stockport fans say they're feeling confident after securing the chance for championship promotion. They'll face Stevenage in a playoff semi-final next weekend after beating Barnsley 3-1. Fan and podcaster Russ Johnson says it's all part of the plan.
4: Promotion to the championship would mean a huge deal for us. It is our aim though, and it's the aim of the chairman to get there either this year or next.
17: Meanwhile, United boss Michael Carrick says he knows how important their standout game against Liverpool is this afternoon. A win would secure Champions League football for next season and keep them above their rivals in the Premier League. Carrick says it's a fixture he's been looking forward to.
12: There's obviously big games and big rivalries that we have with other teams, but certainly this one is right up there, and the ups and downs that past has produced in these type of games, and the excitement and entertainment and the emotion, which is a huge part of it. It makes it a really special game.
17: The Miami Grand Prix will begin earlier than usual today because of the weather. An expected storm has brought forward the start time to 6 o'clock this evening, UK time.
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17: Well, it looks like the best of the bank holiday weather's already passed. It's going to be cloudy with drizzle today across the Greater Manchester. Highs of 15 degrees. That's the latest. I'm Owen Ahrens.
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0: Hi, it's Wes here on Sunday morning and just before Olivia Dean. Let's stick on a throwback right now. Here's Katy Perry, E.T.

Matt and Boone on Hits Radio. Good morning. Hope you're well today. This is Wes, as usual. First thing at the weekend. Sunday morning today. Very early, though. 7:11. On a bank holiday weekend as well. Yet here we are. We're up and we're doing Sunday. What fools we are. Fools. Putting ourselves through it. So, as always, you have to tell me who, what and why you're up. Is it work? Is it someone's bright idea to get up to go for a run or something like that? WhatsApp 0333 20 20 800. It's always very interesting to know all the reasons that you're here and you're listening in. So WhatsApp now and tell me everything on 0333 20 20 800. Go on, do it now. Do it now! And while you do, here's another throwback to get on for our bank holiday weekend that's packed full of throwbacks. Kings of Leon and You Somebody on Hits Radio.

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2: Mega May.
0: Good morning. Hope you're well today. It's Wes here. Did you hear on Friday, Jessica, when she won big on Make Me a Winner?
3: You are joking. You are joking. You are joking. Oh, my God. Oh, my God. This is the most amazing thing ever. I cannot believe this. Thank you so much. I've never been to anywhere in Europe. I would love to go to Greece. I would love to go to Italy. Traveling. I'd love to travel. This is amazing. This is so amazing. Thank you so much.
0: What are you going to do when you spend the money when you've won £250,000 on Wednesday? £250,000 we're giving away. What are you going to do with it? You're going to win it first, though. Let's get you in the draw. Text the word win to 63103. 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Over 18s only. Line shot 5 p.m. on Wednesday. Then someone wins the lot. We're doing even more chances to win throughout May. So Wednesday is the closing. £250,000. If you want to win, text the word win to 63103 right now. Massive good luck. Fingers crossed for you. Whilst you play, we'll get on Ella Langley, brand new next. And Destiny's Child soon.
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see exactly with Wes on Hit Radio. Good morning. Welcome, welcome, welcome. If you've just woken up and turned on today, Sunday, 3rd of May, this is what's going on. The Snooker World Championships, the final is on today. Premier League, AFC Bournemouth and Crystal Palace are playing 2 o'clock. Aston Villa and Tottenham tonight. And this afternoon, you've got Manchester United and Liverpool, of course, playing. What else today? It's Ella Langley's birthday. You know Ella Langley. She's in Texas. How old is Ella today? What are you saying? Have a guess now. Go on, shout it out. You can't say it in your head and say afterwards, I was going to say that. Because we won't believe you if you are going. Go 20s. 27 is Ella Langley today. In fact, I'll stick on Ella and choosing Texas right after this. What a throwback. Nicki Minaj.

0: 27 today, Ella Langley, choosing Texas with Wes on Hits Radio. Hello there. Hope you're well today. Be in touch, yeah? Let me know what's going on. I want your WhatsApp on 0333 2020 800. So I know why you're up and why you're listening. 0333 2020 800. While she sends yours, Kerry's up for a run. She'll do 10K and then see how she feels, she said. Wow. Claire and Steve are off to Malaga today. Off to the airport right now. See you later, everyone, says Claire and Steve. Have a lovely time. Stephen is very exhausted today. Why, Steve? What's going on?
1: I'm just starting work. No, I'm not. So I'm at McDonald's.
0: I'm starting work. No,
1: just
0: I'm not.
1: Have a white coffee, please.
0: Are you ordering right now? That's amazing. Steve is multitasking. He's ordering a McDonald's drive-thru and he's on to us. Incredible. What have you gone for?
1: Just a white coffee to help me through the day.
0: Yeah. You need it, don't you? So it's far too early.
1: Have a black coffee as well, please.
0: He's ordering more. Two coffees for Steve, please. And Steve, tell everyone why it's a special day today.
1: It's my birthday, mate.
0: It's his birthday, everybody. Woo! Never mind the coffees, get a McFlurry.
1: No, it's too cold.
0: No. That's perfect for your birthday. Hey, guess whose birthday it is tomorrow?
1: Yo.
0: Is that your final answer?
1: No.
0: Oh. Well, it should have been, because yes, it's my birthday tomorrow.
1: Hey! Happy birthday.
0: Thank you. Happy birthday to you, Steve. Have a great day today. Listen, whilst you're in touch as well on WhatsApp, I want your WhatsApp. Send it over now. I'll stick on Taylor Swift and Whitney Houston next.
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Taylor Swift and the Fate of Ophelia on Hits Radio with Wes. You might have seen the other day that she posted something on her Insta, a countdown clock, but then swiftly deleted it, and people reckon it's a countdown to her announcing that she's on the new Toy Story 5 soundtrack. We'll have to wait and see. Here's Clean Bandit and Rock.

0: home wrecker on Hit 20. It's Wes here. I want your WhatsApp. 0333 20 20 800. Kaz is up and at it today, working. And shout out to Mummy, who's driving Grace and Ada to their gymnastics comp today. Go, Ada. Good luck. Right, after eight, Sugar Babes coming up. 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
16: The top stories this hour. Police have confirmed a man's died after a crash on the East Lancs in Worsley. The man who was riding a motorbike was rushed to hospital on Friday afternoon. Our reporter Kat Wright has more.
17: Emergency crews were called to the scene at around 2 o'clock, where the dual carriageway meets Old Clough Lane. The rider was seriously injured in the crash, which also involved a car. He was taken to hospital, but police have now confirmed he's died from his injuries. Greater Manchester Police are urging anyone who saw what happened to get in touch.
16: A teenager's been charged over a bomb hoax at a Peter Kay gig in Birmingham. The Bolton comedian's gig at the Utilita Arena had to be evacuated on Friday night over reports of a suspicious bag. 19-year-old Omar Majed's due in court tomorrow. Now, we all know when you're heading off on holiday, the only thing worse than a delayed or cancelled flight is a delayed or cancelled flight at short notice. Well, the government's stepping in to try and stop that. They're changing the rules for airlines so they can make decisions and let us know earlier. It's all to do with uncertainty over fuel and demand because of the war in Iran. Stockport have taken a step closer to being promoted to the Championship for the first time. They've not been in the second tier of English football for 25 years before the league was formed. They'll face Stevenage in a playoff semi-final next weekend after beating Barnsley 3-1. Here's fan and podcaster Russ Johnson.
18: We do fancy our chances in the playoffs. I think more so now that Louis Barry's back and he seems to be firing. I think as long as we play them away first and at home second, I feel like we can get a draw away and beat them, any of those teams at home.
16: Meanwhile, United boss Michael Carrick says he knows how important their standout game against Liverpool is this afternoon.
19: There's obviously big games and big rivalries that we have with other teams, but certainly this one is right up there.
16: A win would secure Champions League football for the next season and keep them above their rivals in the Premier League. And Shakira is the latest pop legend to perform in front of millions in a free concert on Copacabana Beach in Brazil. She told crowds in Rio it was a magical experience.
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16: Well, it looks like the best of the bank holiday weather's already passed. It's going to be cloudy with drizzle today across the Greater Manchester. Highs of 15 degrees. That's the latest. I'm Owen Ahrens.
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24: Good morning, it's Wes with you for Sunday. I've got Alex Warren and Fever Dream to get on soon. First of all, let me play a throwback right now. It's the Sugar Babes and Push the Button.

0: Dua Lipa, Love As They Sing, 10 past 8 on Hits Radio. Good morning, happy Sunday. This is Wes with you. What are you doing today? Why are you up? 0333 20 20 800. Always fascinating to find out all the weird and wonderful reasons why you're up. 0333 20 20 800 on WhatsApp. Craig, you're at a car boot sale today.
1: Yeah.
0: Oh, what bargains have you bought?
1: None. We're selling.
0: Oh, you're selling? What are you selling?
1: Yeah. My partner makes homemade flowers, like handmade flowers.
0: Oh wow! Nice.
1: Yeah.
0: So not like a traditional, like a junk stall. You've got actual nice stuff.
1: Yeah, so our own little crafted stuff. It's,
0: okay. Do you still get the influx of people first thing?
1: Oh, yeah, before you've even opened your boot.
0: I remember doing a car boot once, and you're right, I just pulled up and I had my car surrounded by people going, what have you got in there? What have you got in there? Like, hang on a minute.
1: Yeah, that's it. It still happens. Before you can get to open your boot or anything.
0: Well, what's your partner's name?
1: Her name's Amy.
0: Okay, and how many flowers have you got to sell?
1: She's got quite a few, to be fair. She's got about 20, 25.
0: Right, okay.
1: All different bouquets and like all handmade.
0: Oh, beautiful. All right, well, good luck today.
1: Thank you, mate.
0: Are you keeping it Hits Radio all weekend?
1: Oh, of course.
0: Good lad. You know, tomorrow we're doing the Hits Radio Throwback Years.
1: Yeah.
0: So every hour is a different year, and you've got to try and work out what year it is. What year was Rihanna and Diamonds out? Let's play a game now, Craig. What year? Have a guess.
1: What year exactly?
0: Yeah.
1: Whilst
0: I Google.
1: I'm going to say 2009. Yeah,
0: right,
1: I could be wrong. It's probably later.
0: Well, I've just Googled, and you are wrong. It was 2012. Oh, well.
1: I weren't too far off. Shine bright like a diamond.

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0: Morning. Hope you're well today. It's Wes on Sunday morning at 9. Fleur, Will and James are back on with you. Hey, I'm still buzzing for Jess, who won on Friday. Make me a winner.
3: You are joking. You are joking. You are joking. Oh, my God. Oh, my God. This is the most amazing thing ever.
0: Oh, bless her. Now, your chance to win is coming on Wednesday of this week, because throughout May, we're doing even more chances to win on Make Me a Winner. 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Do it now, a massive good luck. Whilst you do, another throwback coming up. The I Love Neo is coming and Ray next.
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0: such an amazing song. So good. Ray, where is my husband? On Hits Radio with Wes, 8:31, Sunday, 3rd of May. This is what's going on today. The Snooker World Championships reaches the final today. The 19th of November has been revealed as the release date, or is rumoured to be the release date for GTA 6. They reckon so many people will be off work to play Grand Theft Auto 6 when it's finally out, 19th of November. Premier League action today, AFC Bournemouth and Crystal Palace. Manchester United and Liverpool, and Aston Villa and Tottenham Hotspur are playing tonight. And it's Rachel Zegler's birthday today. The actress from Hunger Games, West Side Story, Snow White, and she recently won an Olivier for Evita.
1: Thank you so much to the Oliviers for this tremendous honour, and thank you so much to the City of London for making me feel so welcome here. I never could have imagined it.
0: But how old is Rachel today? This is, I was shocked. I know she's young, but this really is young. Go mid-20s. Say it out loud for Rachel today. She is just 25 years old. Incredible. Hey, all bank holiday weekend this weekend, loads of throwbacks, and all day tomorrow we are doing the Hits Radio Throwback Years. Make sure you're listening from 6 a.m. A different year every hour. Here's one from Zane right now.

0: Bella Kay. And I love it, I love it, I love it.
1: 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Well, thank you for listening. I'm here till 9, and Fleur, Will and James are on, and I'm loving your WhatsApps. Thank you, as always, for sending over what's going on today in your world. Mark is regretting saying he'll run a 10K this morning. Meanwhile, Denise is going one further. 10 miles she's running. Go, Denise! Claire, what are you doing today?
2: I am literally on my way to town to do a gym session.
1: Oh, dear.
2: I know. It's not good. Oh, not good at all.
1: It's not good at all. No, no, no. Turn round. Go home. Go back to bed.
2: Crawl back into bed.
1: It's far too early.
2: It's only a killer for about 10 minutes and then you feel great afterwards. So, happy days.
1: Do you? Really?
2: Yeah.
1: What's your routine? What do you do? Just quickly take us through it.
2: So literally, it's complete kettlebell exercises and burpees, squats, presses. Just literally kills you. Yeah. So do your whole body for 45 minutes.
1: But you feel great. I know you keep saying that, as though you're trying to convince yourself.
2: Yeah, I'm trying to convince myself every morning when I wake up. I'm like, just go, you'll feel amazing. But yeah, it is tough getting up and getting there. But as I say, once you're there, you're there.
1: I know you keep saying it. Have a great time. No, absolutely not. I'll just take your word for it, Claire. Have a good time. Good luck. Next, a big noughties boy band who once represented us at Eurovision. They're next.
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Dean, Man I Need. She wrapped up her UK tour dates last night, the O2 in London, with her fourth and final gig there. Although she is back on the 11th of June for one more. Wes on Hits Radio, thank you for listening. Before that, I played you Blue and All Rise, and yet I'd totally forgotten that they had represented us at Eurovision back in 2011. But how well did they do? No, they didn't score no points. But they weren't terribly far off. 100 points in the end. It's not bad, but they didn't win back in 2011. Next, another throwback. Chainsmokers and Coldplay.

0: I think this will do really well on the Hits UK chart later with Sam Thompson at 4 o'clock, Tame Impala and Jenny and Dracula on Hits Radio, wrapping up my show today. That's it. Thank you for listening and being part of it. Wes making way for Fleur, Will and James. They've got Snoop Dogg and Dr. Dre and BB Rexha and Faithless. Have a great day.
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14: The top stories this hour. A motorcyclist has died in a crash on the East Lancs in Worsley. Emergency crews were called to where the dual carriageway meets Old Clough Lane on Friday afternoon. Our reporter Kat Wright has more.
15: Police were called at around 2 o'clock where a man on his motorbike was involved in a crash with a car. The rider, who's in his 40s, was taken to hospital but has since passed away. Anyone who saw what happened or has CCTV or dash cam footage is being urged to get in touch with Greater Manchester Police.
14: Summer travellers could see fewer last-minute changes to their flights under the new government measures. Airport rules are being eased so airlines can make earlier decisions to give passengers more notice. The Transport Secretary says the move is linked to ongoing disruption caused by the war in Iran. A teenager has been charged after a Peter Kay gig in Birmingham had to be evacuated on Friday night because of a bomb hoax. 19-year-old Omar Majed is due in court tomorrow after reports of a suspicious bag left at the Utilita Arena. Stockport fans say they're feeling confident after securing the chance for championship promotion. They'll face Stevenage in a playoff semi-final next weekend after beating Barnsley 3-1. Fan and podcaster Russ Johnson says it's all part of the plan.
16: Promotion to the championship would mean a huge deal for us. It is our aim though, and it's the aim of the chairman to get there either this year or next.
14: Meanwhile, United boss Michael Carrick says he knows how important their standout game against Liverpool is this afternoon. A win would secure Champions League football for next season and keep them above their rivals in the Premier League. Carrick says it's a fixture he's been looking forward to.
17: There's big games and big rivalries that we have with other teams, but certainly this one is right up there, and the ups and downs that past has produced in these type of games and the excitement and entertainment and the emotion, which is a huge part of it. It makes it a really special game.
14: The Miami Grand Prix will begin earlier than usual today because of the weather. An expected storm has brought forward the start time to 6 o'clock this evening, UK time.
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14: Well, it looks like the best of the bank holiday weather's already passed. It's going to be cloudy with drizzle today across the Greater Manchester, highs of 15 degrees. That's the latest. I'm Owen Ahrens.
2: go.
18: Sunday morning with Far East,
19: Will and James. Good morning.
20: Good morning. Morning.
19: It's Sunday morning on Hits Radio. Hope you're having a lovely bank holiday weekend.
20: I am. Thank you, same here.
21: I tell you, it's going to be even more fun today. We've got a huge show. Although I have seen, I've just been flicking ahead. Apparently, it features me getting embarrassed by my own mum.
20: Oh, I can't wait for that. Why not? We're also going to hear from the Devil Wears Prada 2 cast. It's out this weekend if you've not seen it yet.
19: Yes, and we are going big this bank holiday weekend. We're playing even more throwbacks to celebrate.
20: Wow.
19: But of course, we've still got a whole hour of back-to-back throwbacks at 10 a.m.
20: Should we kick off with one now?
19: Yes!
21: Oh, great idea, James.

0: Eilish, Birds of a Feather on Hits Radio. We love her so much more really after seeing her Hit Me Hard and Soft tour movie.
1: Oh, it's so good. It's the best tour film I've ever seen.
2: Yeah.
0: It is. It's incredible. Now, earlier in the week, we wanted to know the most ridiculous reasons you've broken up with someone. And listener Nikki called us to tell us her story.
3: Well, I've been dumped twice, actually. Once because I snored. And I recorded myself snoring. And it was nothing like Fleur, I can assure you.
0: Dang you!
1: Yes,
0: this isn't about me, Nikki, okay? Amazing.
3: It was just like little bunny rabbit snores.
1: I just
3: could not believe it. And then the second time was because I'd had a COVID jab, and he wrote me this massive essay on why he thought it was so wrong that I'd had a COVID jab, and it was just ridiculous. I don't know where he was going with that, but you know, anti-vaxxers. So wow,
1: that's incredible.
3: I know
1: he's going to struggle to find a partner now.
0: Yeah,
1: a lot of people got it.
3: I'm just going to stay single now, that's for sure.
2: I think that's the best plan.
0: It's crazy. I mean, did either of these people dump you over the phone, though?
3: The COVID jab was over the phone, yes.
0: Didn't want to get close to you.
2: That is so funny.
1: Did the snoring person, did they dump you in the morning as soon as you'd woken up?
3: Yes. He woke up with a really, really angry face. And he said I kept him awake all night. And I was just like, wow.
1: And that was it.
3: I felt totally in love with him, you know, previous to that. And I was so upset.
2: You didn't even get a chance to brush your teeth.
0: Nikki, listen, I'm married and you've heard how I snore, so there's hope for you.
3: I know.
1: Clear your sinuses.
3: How are you still married?
0: Exactly, yeah.
2: That's the money.
1: Yeah, it's the thread count, isn't it?
2: Some people count sheep when they go to sleep. Marcel counts cash.
0: Just laying there like, it'll be fine. Hilarious. Here's Ellie Goulding, Love Me Like You Do on Hits Radio.

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1: Mega May.
2: Oh yeah, it's a new month. We've had a lovely bank holiday weekend that we're enjoying right now. Yes. I mean, every day could feel like a holiday if you win on Make Me a Winner. We've got two chances for you to win this week.
3: Wow, we're doubling up.
2: Yeah, we are. We've got a massive £250,000 up for grabs this Wednesday.
3: Oh my goodness. You've got to get involved in that. And I guess your bank account might be suffering a little bit by Wednesday. You've had a bank holiday and it's still just the beginning of the month. Well, I tell you what, that will nil matter with a quarter of a mil in the bonk. So get involved. 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We'll also find the rules for this network competition or call 03434 236 852, and that call will be charged at the standard rate.
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0: Benson Boone, Beautiful Things on Hits Radio. Happy bank holiday weekend!
1: Yeah!
0: Now, last weekend, I found Nova in the garden with a snail.
1: What?
0: She was exploring, picked up a snail, which I thought was really cute. Mm. I looked away for 5 seconds.
1: No.
0: And I turned back to see her moisturising her lips with the snail secretion.
2: Lip gloss.
0: It was disgusting.
2: Snail lip. Well, some people put salmon...
1: Yes.
2: Secretion in their eyes.
0: They do.
1: Yeah. Well, you could put a slug. You know, there's eye patches that go under your eyes. You can just put a slug there.
0: Ugh, that's so disgusting. Yeah. Well, listener Jenny called up to tell us what she once found her kids doing.
3: We were on a holiday. This was a few years ago. They were 5 and 3 at the time. And normally they never get on, but on this particular day they were getting on really well, and they were playing for ages. I thought, oh, Feet Up magazine, get me tangoing. This is brilliant. Let them crack on. And they're in the corner. They're in the corner like this. It's like packing, so I could see them. It was all good. I thought, right, I better check. It's been half an hour, I'm going to go and see them. So I kind of crept up, you know, like you do. She don't really disturb them because they were getting on. And I crept up, and they had like about 5 or 6 big flies. They were dead.
1: Oh.
3: But they were like, you know, the blue bottle type.
1: Yeah.
3: And the little one, they were eating them like.
1: Oh, no.
2: No.
3: But they had them lined up.
2: No.
3: Like, one for you, one for me, one for you.
2: At least they're sharing.
3: Well, yeah, they were sharing. They did learn a good lesson in life. But I panicked. I didn't know what to do, so I grabbed them and ran into the house that we were staying in and got them in the bathroom. And I was trying to scoop the mouth clean. I got them in the shower. And you're trying to get the shower head in the mouth. I didn't know what to do.
2: Oh my God.
3: I just wanted them to get in the loo doing number 2. To be honest, I thought, get it out.
1: Oh, no.
2: That's honestly horrible.
0: Stop. Gosh, as if her kids were doing Bush Tucker trials. What is going on? Willingly as well.
1: Yeah.
0: Let's get on this throwback. It's bank holiday weekend, so we are going in on the throwbacks. It's Brandy and Monica, The Boy Is Mine on Hits Radio.

0: had something I want to talk about.
1: What do they want to talk about, Matt?
2: Yeah, that's the thing. Is there going to be a sequel to that song? That's what I was thinking.
3: I hope so.
1: Yeah, there needs to be. Madonna and Sabrina Carpenter on Hits Radio. Now, we've just been talking about things you've caught your children putting in their mouths. Jenny called us to tell us about the time that she caught her children eating dead flies. Grim. But when we did this earlier in the week, your mum, Will, called up. I think we should recap that conversation.
2: No, we've lost the audio.
3: 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And anyway, we'll play it to you again in a second.
1: Great.
3: So it's so good.
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21: 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All

0: Bruno Mars, I Just Might on Hits Radio. Happy bank holiday weekend.
1: Yeah, happy bank holson.
0: Now, Will, your mum called us when we spoke about things your children have put in their mouths.
2: Yeah, yes. She exposed you good.
0: She really did. Let's remind ourselves of that conversation.
3: The thing he used to do quite often was to go to a cupboard where we kept dog biscuits, dog treats, and just open the tin and sit there and eat them.
1: Just a little nibble.
3: A little nibble. I mean, he didn't even share it with the dog.
1: No, so, no, you know, of course
3: that
1: he didn't.
3: That was a bit mean. I think it was slightly weird because why would he eat dog biscuits when he used to dress up as a cat?
1: Why are you going to bring the cat?
0: Make it make sense,
1: cat
0: Lindy.
1: Into it, mother.
0: No. Make it make sense.
1: Well, it's because we didn't have cat biscuits, did we? If they'd been available, then I would have gone for it. Oh.
0: What was up with Will's desire to be an animal?
1: Yeah.
0: Like, what's going on?
1: Yeah.
3: I really don't know. I mean, you are with him every day now, so who knows?
2: Is this why he acts like a dog now in his love life, Lindy?
1: Excuse me, James.
3: Well, I don't think I want to go there.
1: No. Also, my mother is very good friends with my fiancé. So I don't know what.
2: Well, then she should know, shouldn't she? I think she should know.
1: Can we go back to the dog biscuits? Let's get back. I do remember eating those dog biscuits as often as I could. And I remember them being delicious because they were quite sweet and they're quite a nice crunchy texture. But also meaty. Ugh. Like, it's quite rare to find a meaty, sweetie treaty.
0: Please don't eat dog biscuits. Please, no one eat dog biscuits, okay?
1: Yeah. Okay, well, look, thanks, Mother. I've just remembered you've got to go before you get me into any more trouble.
2: That is the audio equivalent of showing your friends pictures of you, like, naked in the bath, isn't
0: it? Yes, it is.
1: Yeah, well, if this was a TV show, I'm sure she'd probably just send those pictures in.
0: Yeah, I think she would. Yeah. I like her. We got her on our favourites list.
2: Yeah,
0: we need to call
2: her
0: more often.
1: No, don't. I don't. No, she's actually, her phone's broken.
0: Oh,
1: yeah.
2: I'll send her a new one.
1: Yeah.
0: Okay. Let's save you with a song.

0: It's Hits Radio. Happy bank holiday weekend. Woo, it's Fleur, Will and James. And next, we've got a whole hour of throwbacks.
1: Beyonce.
0: Yes.
2: Beautiful nightmare.
0: Sweet dreams.
2: I'm just reiterating that point. I'm not saying that's what the song is.
1: What's this one
0: Will
1: called?
0: Smith. Hit
2: Miami. Welcome, guys.
1: Men in Black, you fool. Yeah. And we're going to play this.
2: Oh, yeah. This is my favorite Rihanna song of the lot.
0: Rihanna and Calvin Harris. That's all coming up next.
3: Sunday morning.
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13: The top stories this hour. Police have confirmed a man's died after a crash on the East Lancs in Worsley. The man who was riding a motorbike was rushed to hospital on Friday afternoon. Our reporter Kat Wright has more.
3: Emergency crews were called to the scene at around 2 o'clock where the dual carriageway meets Old Clough Lane. The ride

0: He was seriously injured in the crash, which also involved a car. He was taken to hospital, but police have now confirmed he's died from his injuries. Greater Manchester Police are urging anyone who saw what happened to get in touch.
1: A teenager's been charged over a bomb hoax at a Peter Kay gig in Birmingham. The Bolton comedian's gig at the Utilita Arena had to be evacuated on Friday night over reports of a suspicious bag. 19-year-old Omar Majed's due in court tomorrow. Now, we all know when you're heading off on holiday, the only thing worse than a delayed or cancelled flight is a delayed or cancelled flight at short notice. Well, the government's stepping in to try and stop that. They're changing the rules for airlines so they can make decisions and let us know earlier. It's all to do with uncertainty over fuel and demand because of the war in Iran. Stockport have taken a step closer to being promoted to the Championship for the first time. They've not been in the second tier of English football for 25 years before the league was formed. They'll face Stevenage in a playoff semi-final next weekend after beating Barnsley 3-1. Here's fan and podcaster Russ Johnson.
2: We do fancy our chances in the playoffs. I think more so now that Louis Barry's back and he seems to be firing. I think as long as we play them away first and at home second, I feel like we can get a draw away and beat them, any of those teams at home.
1: Meanwhile, United boss Michael Carrick says he knows how important the standout game against Liverpool is this afternoon.
3: There's obviously big games and big rivalries that we have with other teams, but certainly this one is right up there.
1: A win would secure Champions League football for the next season and keep them above their rivals in the Premier League. And Shakira is the latest pop legend to perform in front of millions in a free concert on Copacabana Beach in Brazil. She told crowds in Rio it was a magical experience.
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1: Well, it looks like the best of the bank holiday weather's already passed. It's going to be cloudy with drizzle today across the Greater Manchester. Highs of 15 degrees. That's the latest. I'm Owen Ahrens.
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0: Bieber, and before that, Crazy Town Butterfly.
1: I love
0: butterfly.
1: That. Such I a love good that. Tune. You're my butterfly, sugar.
0: Wow, you made it your own. Coming up, we've got Nelly and Bruno Mars, but right now, let's throw it back to Will Smith.

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2: Mega May.
3: Oh yeah, it's Mega May. And that means even more chances for you to win life-changing cash. Two chances this week with a massive £250,000 that you can win on Wednesday. This is huge.
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3: Yeah.
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0: 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She's got a documentary coming.
1: Yes, I'm so excited. By the way, my favourite Kylie song. Well, it's hard to choose, actually. Maybe Get Out of My Way is one of my favourites, but then, of course, you got Confide in Me.
2: Was it you that asked him what his favourite Kylie song
0: was? I don't think anyone did.
1: I also really love Can't Get You Out of My
0: Head.
1: Here's
0: 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It's impossible.

Cause I'm only human after all, and you're only human after all. Don't put the blame on me. Don't put your blame on me.

0: are loving the throwback on this bank holiday weekend. Woo. Still yes. to come. Mary, Mary on this Sunday morn.
1: Yes.
2: 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Come on.
1: Praise be.
0: Oh, a pink.
2: Oh. Nice.
0: Yes, all of that's coming up next on the Throwback.
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0: 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Another day of the weekend tomorrow where you can just chill, lay back and relax. 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I haven't heard this song in ages.
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0: it was a beautiful nightmare, wasn't it, from start to finish?
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2: That's right. And Kimberly White's here with three whole hours of throwbacks tonight from 7. And tomorrow, of course, the throwback years.
0: Oh
1: 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On the way after 11, Ed Sheeran and Sunny Federa.
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15: The top stories this hour. A motorcyclist has died in a crash on the East Lancs in Worsley. Emergency crews were called to where the dual carriageway meets Old Clough Lane on Friday afternoon. Our reporter Kat Wright has more.
16: Police were called at around 2 o'clock where a man on his motorbike was involved in a crash with a car. The rider, who's in his 40s, was taken to hospital but has since passed away. Anyone who saw what happened or has CCTV or dash cam footage is being urged to get in touch with Greater Manchester Police.
15: Summer travellers could see fewer last-minute changes to their flights under new government measures. Airport rules are being eased so airlines can make earlier decisions to give passengers more notice. The Transport Secretary says the move is linked to ongoing disruption caused by the war in Iran. A teenager's been charged after a Peter Kay gig in Birmingham had to be evacuated on Friday night because of a bomb hoax. 19-year-old Omar Majed's due in court tomorrow after reports of a suspicious bag left at the Utilita Arena. Stockport fans say they're feeling confident after securing the chance for championship promotion. They'll face Stevenage in a playoff semi-final next weekend after beating Barnsley 3-1. Fan and podcaster Russ Johnson says it's all part of the plan.
17: Promotion to the championship would mean a huge deal for us. It is our aim though, and it's the

0: dream of the Chem to get there either this year or next.
1: Meanwhile, United can complete their first Premier League double over Liverpool in a decade if they win at Old Trafford later. The last time they did it was in 2016 when Wayne Rooney scored the winner at Anfield. Interim boss Michael Carrick was standing amongst the United fans in the away end when it happened.
2: I'd have rather been on the pitch at that point. I was injured, yeah, but we took the opportunity to go. I've done it a number of times, to go in the away end and sample it and feel it and be that connected to it to understand it. So, yeah, when Wayne scored, there was a bit of celebrating going on, and been a while, obviously, since we did that.
1: The Miami Grand Prix will begin earlier than usual today because of the weather. An expected storm has brought forward the start time to 6 o'clock this evening, UK time.
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1: Well, it looks like the best of the bank holiday weather's already passed. It's going to be cloudy with drizzle today across the Greater Manchester. Highs of 15 degrees. That's the latest. I'm Owen Ahrens.
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0: Miles Smith, nice to meet you on Hits Radio. It's Fleur, Will and James here with you until midday. Happy Bank Holiday Sunday.
1: Yeah, happy Bank Hol Sun.
0: I saw this absolutely, sorry, that abbreviation was not necessary.
2: Happy Bank Hol Sun. I prefer BHW to that.
1: Yeah. Let's just move on, guys. Honestly, it just came out. I'm sorry.
0: I mean, unbelievable.
2: It's because your name's abbreviated, so you have to abbreviate everything else, isn't it? That's what it is, isn't it, Will?
1: The world just feels too long.
0: One unbelievable story that I have found online.
2: Unbelievable.
0: Three bears.
2: Thank you.
0: Sentenced due to an insurance scam in California. Not actual bears.
1: Right.
0: Three men were dressed up as bears.
2: Right.
0: And they were like breaking into cars so that when they made the insurance claim, the security footage would show bears breaking into cars.
1: Now they went so far up.
0: Yeah, they went so far as to do the claw marks on the inside of the cars, on the seats and everything.
2: But it was a bare faced lie.
1: Very good, very good. What cars were they breaking into? Fiat Pandas.
2: For real. No, Fiat Pandas.
1: Yeah.
0: I can't believe they got away with it. The suits are just so basic as well. They look really cheap. Yeah. They don't even look real. I don't know how they got away with it, man.
1: Still trying to find bear
0: pandas.
1: Big grisly crime scene, I'd imagine.
2: Yay. Well, that was the bare minimum.
1: Hang on, guys, I've got one.

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2: Mega May.
0: Oh, yeah. It's a new month. We've had a lovely bank holiday weekend that we're enjoying right now. Yeah. I mean, every day could feel like a holiday if you win on Make Me a Winner. We've got two chances for you to win this week.
3: Wow, we're doubling up.
0: Yeah, we are. We've got a massive £250,000 up for grabs this Wednesday.
3: Oh my goodness. You've got to get involved in that. And I guess your bank account might be suffering a little bit by Wednesday. You've had a bank holiday and it's still just the beginning of the month. Well, I tell you what, that will nil matter with a quarter of a mil in the bonk. So get involved. Text win to 63103. 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We'll also find the rules for this network competition or call 03434 236 852, and that call will be charged at the standard rate.
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0: I mean, this is ridiculous. It's a guaranteed winner too, so someone will win the lot. For your chance to win on Wednesday, text the word win to 63103. Good luck. Keep listening. Hear what happened when I spoke to Miranda and Emily

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0: Alex Warren, Fever Dream on Hits Radio. I tell you what, I felt like I was in Fever Dream when I got to sit down with Meryl Streep, Anne Hathaway and Emily Blunt to talk Devil Wears Prada 2. It was so exciting, guys.
1: I can't wait to listen.
0: So good. Well, I had to mention Anne Hathaway's love of Arsenal.
2: Meryl and Emily, I don't know if you're aware, but Anne is a massive gooner. And by gooner, I mean a huge Arsenal fan.
3: Oh, yeah.
2: Okay.
3: I have heard, this has been the thing that has surprised me.
2: Yeah.
3: And she's clued up on it.
2: Oh, yeah, you're all over it. I mean, my husband and two-year-old daughter now, who's been indoctrinated against her will, is now a massive gooner.
3: You?
2: Oh, yeah.
3: Good.
2: I mean,
3: why
2: gooner? It's in my bloodline.
3: Where does the name come from?
2: Where does the name come from?
3: Because this is a guess, but I believe it's from the Gunners.
2: Yes.
3: Because it's Arsenal. And so then you're the Gunners, which is playing Arsenal, and then it just kind of, you're
2: she knows her song.
3: Got me rhyming slang.
2: Yeah, Gooner. It's been a little rough lately.
3: By the way, the subreddit is like, no. No.
2: How are you coping right now? Because we're so close to maybe potentially winning everything.
3: Oh, I'm holding the belief. We have 5 games. We have 5 games to get this done. And we have incredible players. I mean...
4: We. Listen to her.
2: Yeah, I love it. It's the we, isn't it? The royal we. Yeah.
3: And I know it's tight, and, you know, but I have faith, and I'm going to hold that faith until the last possible second. So go do your thing. You're great.
5: I suddenly really want to see you hyping up the team before a match.
2: Yeah.
5: Behind the scenes.
3: The team is so good. The team is so good. Like I was telling you about Declan Rice the other night.
2: Rice, we got him off price. Yes.
3: Just the player he is, the talent he has, and his character. Like, just his character and courage. And so I just think about our players like that. And I'm just like, we're just be you. Just do you and do you great, you know?
0: Motivational speaker for Arsenal.
6: Yeah, could you be a motivational speaker for us? Because sometimes, you know, 6 a.m, it's tough on these streets. It'd be nice to have Anne Hathaway just being like, guys, you got this, you're amazing.
0: Honestly, the Devil Wears Prada film came out on Friday. If you have not seen it, it is amazing. You need to go and watch it. And this song is in the movie. It's incredible. Lady Gaga, Don't Cheat on Hits Radio.

0: That's a throwback from Pharrell Williams on Hits Radio. And Hits Radio's throwback years are coming. Tomorrow on Bank Holiday Monday, the throwbacks are taking over. Every hour from 6 a.m. will be a different year of bangers.
1: Wow.
2: That's actually awesome. So every single hour is a different year.
3: Okay, yeah. Oh, yeah, so what they do, basically, when they've finished an hour, right, they then hit shuffle and pick another year and then do it all over again.
0: Nice.
3: Yeah?
0: Nice.
3: But there's more to it than that, because we're going to be testing you as well. As we take you back to the best years of our lives, we want you to take part and see if you can then guess the year we're playing.
0: Oh, that's
2: so good. And yeah, if you share your stories, we would love to hear from you. We'll get you on the radio as well. So make sure you're listening all day and tell us all your memories. Hopefully, there won't be any dodgy years in there, because you know, every now and again.
3: Yeah.
2: Like 2004,
3: exactly.
2: Not a great year for me.
3: I tell you what, we do not want to hear about your annus horribilis.
0: No, we don't. So make sure you're listening to Hits Radio. The throwback years, they are coming all day tomorrow on Bank Holiday Monday.
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0: Here's my husband on Hits Radio. Happy Bank Holiday Sunday.
1: Yeah, happy having a lovely day.
0: Yes, now every week we get the enjoyable task of playing the Wheel of Truth.
2: The Wheel of Truth.
0: It's something that we dread, actually. Mm. We spin the wheel and it lands on a terrible question that we have to answer 100% honestly.
2: This week it was, what's a controversial opinion that you are too scared to say out loud?
0: Oh, yeah. Mm. And when it was Will's turn to answer, let's just say it was painful to watch.
1: I'm really struggling, genuinely.
0: What
1: now,
0: do you
1: mean? Know I always give full honesty on this, okay?
0: Yeah.
1: But, like, I was thinking, like, oh, do I have any, like, controversial, like, I don't know, political opinions or whatever, but
0: what
1: not really,
0: about?
1: And there's always people are going to agree and disagree with that.
2: Just come
1: and
2: it, hard. Spit it out,
1: so
2: Will.
1: I can't really, I genuinely
0: you?
1: Can't really
0: no,
1: think
0: no,
1: of
0: no,
1: anything.
0: No. I'm sorry, I can't believe that you're struggling with this one. You are the guy that goes against everything that everyone loves.
2: Yeah.
0: For what? Example, you don't like Greggs.
1: Well, I just think everyone's obsessed with, if, you know, it's fine. I just don't think it's that
0: you
1: good.
0: Don't watch The Traitors, which is like one of the most popular shows on the television. Mm-hmm.
1: Yeah, I've never seen that. But that, because I can't be, I'm busy.
0: You didn't listen to Lily Allen's album, West End Girl, which is massive.
1: Yeah, I couldn't, yeah.
2: You don't like Harry Styles?
1: I don't dislike him.
2: You hate his music. You think he's underrated?
1: Excuse me?
0: You said that he's underrated and his music's whatever.
2: You said that.
0: So he said.
2: Just have it. Go on. What's your opinion? Tell us.
1: On what? On Harry Styles' music?
2: Yeah.
1: It's fine.
0: Oh.
2: You're such a coward. You're such a coward. Tell the truth.
1: I think maybe Ed Sheeran's music is overrated.
2: You think Ed Sheeran is overrated?
0: Ed Sheeran! Are you all right?
1: No, I think it's good, but people make out like it's the best thing ever.
2: Why are you whispering like no one can hear
0: Everyone
2: you?
0: Everyone can hear you. There is a mic. In fact, I've turned it up.
1: I'm going to get actually sacked for saying that.
2: You don't like Ed Sheeran.
1: No, I don't. You're twisting my words. I do like Ed Sheeran.
2: Right, but you think his music is...
1: Can we move on?
2: Have you ever listened to an album in full?
1: I like his early stuff.
2: Okay, hang on. Wait, what about Lewis Capaldi?
1: Yes, no. I like his, it's very moving.
2: Will.
0: Oh my gosh.
1: Do you realise what we are, don't, come on, move on.
2: Sorry, that's actually outrageous. You just don't like successful British men, do you?
0: Yeah, that's what it is.
2: That's the problem, isn't it?
0: Oh my gosh,
1: maybe I've got a jealousy problem. Maybe I've got a jealousy.
2: Is that why you're friends with me?
1: You're no threat, James.
2: What is your favourite Ed Sheeran song?
1: I would say The A-Team. Do we play that one?
0: Right back to the start.
1: Do you ever play that?
2: You went all the way back.
1: Yeah.
0: Amazing. Let's get on this tune. Kelly Clarkson, Stronger.

0: Master this morning.
1: Oh.
0: I know. Hope you have a lovely bank holiday weekend.
2: Oh, you too.
1: Yeah, I'm going to come in tomorrow anyway. I know it's bank holiday Monday, but I'm going to come in. That.
3: Enjoy.
1: Yeah, just a bit. And will you, do you guys want to come in and we can just hang out?
2: See you on Tuesday, mate.
1: Okay,
0: see you on Tuesday. We're back with my grand piano and we're going to be surprising a very special guest with the ultimate royal prize. Ooh. That's all we can say.
2: What's that?
0: Enjoy the rest of your weekend.
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2: Top stories this hour. Police have confirmed a man's died after a crash on the East Lancs in Worsley. The man who was riding a motorbike at the time was rushed to hospital on Friday afternoon. Our reporter Kat Wright has more.
3: Emergency crews were called to the scene at around 2 o'clock, where the dual carriageway meets Old Clough Lane. The rider was seriously injured in the crash, which also involved a car. He was taken to hospital, but police have now confirmed he's died from his injuries. Greater Manchester Police are urging anyone who saw what happened to get in touch.
2: A major incident's been declared in Bristol after two people have died in an explosion at a house. A huge cordon's in place, with nearby locals being evacuated from their homes. Police are treating it as suspicious, but not as a suspected terrorist incident, and they're not looking for anyone else in connection with the blast. Now, we all know when you're heading off on holiday, the only thing worse than a delayed or cancelled flight is one that's delayed or cancelled at very short notice. Well, the government's stepping in to try and stop that. They're changing the rules for airlines so they can make decisions about flights earlier and let us know earlier as well. It's all to do with uncertainty over fuel and demand because of the war in Iran. Stockport have taken a step closer to being promoted to the Championship for the first time. They've not been in the second tier of English football for 25 years before the league was formed. They'll face Stevenage in a playoff semi-final next week after beating Barnsley 3-1. As fan and podcaster Russ Johnson.
4: We do fancy our chances in the playoffs. I think more so now that Louis Barry's back and he seems to be firing. I think as long as we play them away first and at home second, I feel like we can get a draw away and beat them, any of those teams at home.
2: Meanwhile, United boss Michael Carrick says he knows how important their standout game against Liverpool is this afternoon.
5: There's big games and big rivalries that we have with other teams, but certainly this one is right up there, and the ups and downs that past has produced in these type of games and the excitement and entertainment.
2: A win would secure Champions League football for next season and keep them above their rivals in the Premier League. And Shakira is the latest pop legend to perform in front of millions in a free concert on Copacabana Beach in Brazil. She told crowds in Rio it was a magical experience.
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2: Well, it looks like the best of the bank holiday weather's already passed. It's going to be cloudy with drizzle today across the Greater Manchester. Highs of 15 degrees. That's the latest. I'm Owen Ahrens.
0: Coming.
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7: 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Happy Sunday. It's Scott Clark with you right now here on Hits Radio at the weekend. Let's get underway with Corona.

0: 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The Wanted, that is All Time Low here on Hits Radio. It's Sunday afternoon.
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0: How you doing today? All good. I hope no Sunday scaries yet. No, we're not mentioning the day what it is tomorrow. Not yet. It's Scott Clark with you here. All the way through till 4 o'clock this afternoon. What's the plan? What are you doing? Who are you doing it with? Obviously, the weather's turned just a bit, innit? Typically, for a bank holiday weekend. 0333 2020 800. That's my WhatsApp number if you want to check in this afternoon. 0333 2020 800. Let me know what your plan is today for this Sunday with the fact that you haven't got no work tomorrow. Or if, like me, you're grafting throughout the whole of the bank holiday weekend, then, well, we're in this together, okay? K-pop Demon Hunters on the way with Golden. And I want to tell you all about Make Me a Winner Mega May. 2 draws a week, extra chances to change your life. I'll tell you after One Republic and Timbaland.
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0: Well, this is all very new and exciting, isn't it? For the first time ever, I'm going to call this Double Bubble. We're paying out on a Wednesday and on a Friday on Make Me a Winner. This is huge. And you could be our first Wednesday winner with £250,000 in your bank account. 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Or you can call 0343 4236 852. Calls are charged at the standard rate. You've got to be over 18 to play, and we close the lines on Wednesday. Yes, you heard me right. Wednesday at 5. And hopefully it's you getting that phone call and you win the lot. Just answer your phone and that's it. A quarter of £1 million. Yours paid straight into your bank account just like that. So if you chance to win that on Wednesday, because we're doing the two draws this week, then text the word win and send it to 63103 and you could be our first Mega May winner on Wednesday. All right, stay with me for Sunday afternoon. I've got Ed Sheeran on the way and Lewis Capaldi as well, just before 12:30.
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and Faithless, that is New Religion. It's Hits Radio. It's Scott Clark with you. It's Sunday afternoon, bang on 12:30. How you doing? 0333 2020 800 is my number if you want a bit of a bank holiday shout out. Are you grafting all weekend like me? Lisa is. She wants a shout out right now. You got this. Hey Scott, can you give the kids a shout out, please? We're on our way to the caravan at Barnard Castle. That is Joey, Jessica, Sophie, and Poppy. They're so excited. Love that. Have a great weekend. Hi to Mark, who's just chilling today. By the way, if you are just doing absolutely nothing as well for the bank holiday, you're still winning in my eyes. 0333 2020 800 if you want to mention. I've got new stuff from Bella Kay after Lady Gaga. Here's a throwback on Hits.

0: love this tune. The irony that it's actually called I Love It, I Love It, I Love It. It's Bella Kay. It's Hits Radio at the weekend. It's Scott Clark with you here until 4 o'clock today. Thanks for having me on. Don't forget, if you want to say hi, if you're on a road trip this afternoon, you're doing the bank holiday thing. 0333 2020 800. That's the WhatsApp, all right? Get involved with the chat. Don't worry about the groups today. All the groups you're on. No, message me instead, all right? 0333 2020 800. Hey, have you seen this? I'm sure you have this week, that Banksy has confirmed that he's behind a new statue in central London. It has caused thousands and thousands of people to head to London this weekend. It looks fantastic. In fact, so much so, apparently Westminster Council have tried to put barriers in place to stop people getting close to it, which has sort of backfired because it's brought even more attention to it. Like I say, that thousands of people flocking to London this weekend to see it. Have you seen it? It looks great, to be fair. It's not his usual sort of work. It's an actual proper, fully fledged statue. It looks great. It's basically a man in a suit walking forward with a flag in his face, which sort of me describing it sounds really, really naff. But actually, it's great, all right? Bruno Mars on the way this afternoon. I got a Coldplay and a throwback from Destiny's Child soon.
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Hits Radio is on. At the weekend, it's Sunday afternoon. It's Scott Clark with you here until 4 today. Home of Hits Radio Breakfast with Fleur, Will and James. They're having a lie-in tomorrow for the bank holiday. Well deserved, but they're back Monday from 6. So all day tomorrow, we are ripping up the rule book and we are doing something epic right here. It's called Hits Radio's Throwback Years. I'm so excited about this. Every hour from 6 a.m. tomorrow is going to be a different year of bangers. It's going to be pure nostalgia. I'm going to be on tomorrow morning from 10 a.m. getting to do this. So once an hour's done, we're going to hit shuffle. We're going to pick another year and we're going to do it all over again. So make sure you're getting involved tomorrow. We're going to be playing tunes from the best years of your life. And the best part of it as well, you can come on and have some fun on the radio tomorrow. Test your music knowledge. See how well you know the years. It's going to be great. Make sure you're with us tomorrow. It kicks off from 6. It's called Hits Radio's Throwback Years. You, my friend, are going to love it. You're going to hear bangers just like this.

0: and Choosing Texas. I feel like we're back on for another Cowboy Summer. And I'm very much here for it. How are you this afternoon? It's Scott on Hits Radio. Spending my Sunday with you. On the way, after one then, Zara Larsson. I've got David Guetta and Sia as well as we pile on even more throwbacks at the weekend. And what do you think is the nation's biggest ick? Well, we've found out this week, and I'm going to tell you about that after news at one, next on Hits Radio.
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4: Top stories this hour. A motorcyclist has died after a crash on the East Lancs in Worsley. Emergency crews were called to where the dual carriageway meets Old Clough Lane on Friday afternoon. Our reporter Kat Wright has more.
5: Police were called at around 2 o'clock where a man on his motorbike was involved in a crash with a car. The rider, who's in his 40s, was taken to hospital but has since passed away. Anyone who saw what happened or has CCTV or dash cam footage is being urged to get in touch with Greater Manchester Police.
4: Major incidents underway in Bristol where two people have died in an explosion at a house. Emergency services were called to a property in the French Hay area earlier this morning. Our reporter Poppy Anderlin has more.
6: Avon and Somerset Police have confirmed a blast was reported in Stonecourt Road at around 6:30 this morning. Two adults were found dead at the scene and the cause of the explosion is being treated as suspicious. A number of nearby properties have been evacuated and a search is also taking place at a property in Speedwell as part of this investigation. Officers say they're not treating what happened as a suspected terrorist incident and they don't believe anyone else was involved.
4: Summer travellers could see fewer last-minute changes to their flights under new government measures. Airport rules are being eased, so airlines can make earlier decisions to give passengers more notice. The Transport Secretary says the move is linked to the ongoing disruption caused by the war in Iran. Back here in United can complete their first Premier League double over Liverpool in a decade if they win at Old Trafford later. The last time they did that was in 2016 when Wayne Rooney scored the winner at Anfield. Current interim head coach Michael Carrick was standing amongst the United fans in the away end that day.
7: I'd have rather been on the pitch at that point, but I was injured, yeah, but we took the opportunity to go. I've done it a number of times. You go in the away end and sample it and feel it and be that connected to it to understand it. So yeah, when Wayne scored there was a bit of celebrating going on, and been a while obviously since we did that.
4: Meanwhile, Stockport fans say they're feeling confident after securing the chance for championship promotion. They'll face Stevenage in a playoff semi-final next weekend after beating Barnsley 3-1. And Shakira is the latest pop legend to perform in front of millions in a free concert on Copacabana Beach in Brazil. She told crowds in Rio it was a magical experience.
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4: Well, it looks like the best of the bank holiday weather's already passed. It's going to be cloudy with drizzle today across the Greater Manchester. Highs of 15 degrees. That's the latest. I'm Owen Ahrens.
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9: Can't wait for that tomorrow. It's Sunday afternoon right now, though. It's Scott here for the bank holiday with David Guetta and Sia and Titanium playing for you.

0: Monday afternoon. You got Hits Radio 1 with me. It is Scott Clark. Hi, with you at the weekend.
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0: How you doing for the bank holiday? All good? Easing into it? Loving the fact that you got no work for a Monday? Oh, officially no Sunday scaries here. Unless, like me, you're grafting throughout the bank holiday, then we are in this together, all right? Don't worry, I ain't forgot about you. 0333 2020 800, that's my WhatsApp if you want to say hi today. And on a Sunday afternoon, I love getting to do a bit of the ick list, because every week something seems to be added onto this as the nation's worst icks are revealed. If you've got something that you want to sort of get off your chest, which sort of, you know, you find a bit of an ick, then WhatsApp me, all right? Because we'll add you onto our list. The top three's been updated this weekend. Up in the top two, apparently, people doing air guitars is an actual ick, because it's an act that is deemed impossible to make sexy, apparently, according to the Nation. Oh, wow. You wouldn't have seen me at the party that I was at last night then. Air guitars everywhere. And topping the Nation's worst icks. Are you ready for this? Which you might do, maybe to your other half, maybe to your partner behind closed doors. Most probably definitely to your pets. Or if, like me, you're a parent, 100% that you do this. Apparently, the worst ick across the nation is using a baby voice. Yeah, I'm very much in that. Can't help it. Although I do have an actual baby, so I feel like it's all right if you've got a child. Maybe if not, it's always a little bit weird, isn't it? Especially if you hear that out in public. I love that that's topped the icks list this week. Add yours to me, please. 0333 2020 800. And right now, he's Justin Bieber. No, it's not. It's Justin Timberlake. I went baby voice. I messed it up. I'm

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2: 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Oh my, my, oh my, my love, I take one look at you, you're taking me.

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0: Whoa! Here we go then. This is so exciting, right? We kicked off Make Me a Winner's Mega May. And what are you thinking Mega May is all about? Well, we kicked off on Friday with Jessica, who was so shocked when she got that winning call. I think she might have just thought that we were joking.
3: You are joking. Oh, my God. Oh, my God.
0: I think that was four Are You Jokings. Well, no, definitely weren't joking, because Jessica is now £760,000 rich off, which is amazing, right? Congrats to Jessica, and we're going again. Mega May is on, which means we are giving away money on a Wednesday and on a Friday. Two chances to win every single week, and you can get in the draw right now to win £250,000 on Wednesday. A midweek draw happening as well as the Friday draw, and it's £250,000. I mean, it's not just a couple of quid, is it? It's still a life-changing amount of money. If you fancy it, get your phone out, text the word win and send that to 63103. Just because it's the bank holiday don't mean that we've stopped. No, you can do it right now. 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Text will cost you £250 plus your standard network rate. You can enter online as well at makemeawinner.co.uk, where you'll also find the rules to this network competition, or you can call 03434 236 852. Calls are charged at the standard rate. You've got to be over 18 to play, and we close the lines at 5 p.m. on Wednesday. Yes, you heard me right. On Wednesday, you answer your phone and that's it. £250,000 is yours, paid straight into your bank account. Just like that, no messing about. Oh, tax-free, may I add, as well. So if you fancy it, which of course you do, silly question, text the word WIN, send it to 63103. Do it now. Go, go, go. Good luck. And whilst you do it, I've got a Jason Derulo throwback on the way, and the lady who's wrapping up her O2 residency tonight in London, it's Olivia Dean.
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Olivia Dean on Hits Radio. Just gone half one. It's Sunday afternoon. Where's my bank holiday brigade? Where you at? What are you doing? What's the plan? Are you road tripping? Are you still grafting at the weekend? Let me know. 0333 2020 800. I would love to hear from you. And have you heard All Day Tomorrow? We are doing Hits Radio's throwback years from 6 a.m. tomorrow. Every single hour is a completely different year of music from time gone by. We are going to be getting nostalgic together tomorrow. I'm on from 10 a.m. and it all kicks off in the morning with Matt from 6 with two.

0: Madonna, brand new music on Hits Radio with Sabrina. It's called Bring Your Love. It's already had 100 million streams on Spotify, which is crazy, right? And it's only been out like 24 hours. Incredible stuff. How are you today? It's Scott. It's Sunday, the 3rd of May. Not quite the 4th of May. Can the 4th be with you? I thought I'd get that one in there because I'm promising myself, even though I'm on the radio tomorrow, 10 to 1, I ain't going to say it. I ain't going to do it. Hope you're good today. Maybe you're out and about, you're road tripping, got some bank holiday plans. 0333 2020 800 if you want to say hey. Maybe you're a Harry Styles fan that is still coming to terms with the fact that he's now engaged, isn't he, to Zoe Kravitz. It's happened, it's been officially confirmed, it's on, which is lovely. But I've seen this week that apparently some of his tickets seem to be on resale at the moment for them huge Wembley Stadium shows. It seems like no one wants to go anymore if they can't marry Harry. I mean, the nation is devastated. I mean, his music's still great. He's just getting married. Can we not just be happy for him? Major Lazer on the way in a bit.
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3: This Bank Holiday Monday, every hour will be a different year. 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

is right here on Hits Radio. It's the Bank Holiday Weekend. My name is Scott Clark. Love getting to spend the weekends with you. If you want to say hi, my number is 0333 2020 800. If you are road tripping, if you're still grafting today and you're like, what bank holiday, Scott? What are you on about? Give me a shout and let me know. And you know we're the home right of Hits Radio Breakfast with Fleur, Will and James. The guys have an alliance tomorrow. Very well deserved, if you ask me. Back with you though on Tuesday after the bank holiday. Billie Eilish going to be on the show next week. Chances to win as well with Lidl. And the Wheel of Truth is back for another round. Make sure you're with the guys after the bank holiday. They're back Tuesday morning from 6. And right now, with me, we're doing a bit of a throwback weekend. More throwbacks than ever. And here's Pink. This is Sober. On Hits Radio this afternoon. I don't wanna be-

0: viral video that everyone's doing, but I'm not quite sure what it's for, really, but the song's part of it, and it's great. That's me just being a proper dad there. Yeah, not quite sure what's going on with that, to be honest with you, but it's all right. How are you today? It's Scott till 4. If you want to mention this afternoon, 0333 20 20 800. And after 2 o'clock, we've got to talk celeb traitors, OK? The lineup's out there in the world, and spoilers are coming your way. All right, we'll do that after news at 2.
1: 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Race Across the World is back. 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
15: Our top story this hour is in Bristol, where a major incident has been declared after two people died following a house explosion.
16: We woke up assuming it was just going to be a normal Sunday, and then boom, it's a huge explosion.
17: I've never seen anything like this before, personally. People said they heard a loud bang.
18: I think some people left without picking up medication and still in their pyjamas.
15: Those residents we've been speaking to live close to the scene in Sterncourt Road in the Frenchay area. Our reporter Jess Payne is there for us.
18: The street is full of officers, police cars, an ambulance and a bomb disposal van working through the day to make this area safe again. Avon and Somerset police have confirmed two adults were found dead at the scene and they've evacuated residents living nearby. The cause is being treated as suspicious, but it's not thought to be a suspected terrorist incident. Officers don't believe anyone else was involved at this stage, but they are carrying out searches at a property in Speed.

0: Speedwell as part of their inquiries.
1: To other news now, and the Green Party's leader has apologised again for sharing a post criticising police who arrested a terror attack suspect. Zach Polanski's faced criticism for his response to the Golders Green double stabbing. He's agreed to meet the Met Police Commissioner for talks. The Transport Secretary says there's no current disruption to supplies of jet fuel caused by the Middle East war. Heidi Alexander's been speaking as the government introduces measures to help airlines ensure flights run this summer. These holiday makers in Leeds are telling us it's a reassuring decision.
2: People need to know it's definitely going to go ahead. You don't want to be like, will it or won't it?
3: It's going to be a lot easier pre-planning.
4: It's a lot of money if it's going to be in jeopardy at the last minute.
1: Another important day of Premier League action is underway. Bournemouth face Crystal Palace. Third place Manchester United host the team below them, Liverpool. And tonight, struggling Tottenham visit Aston Villa. And Watford are searching for their 24th manager since 2012. They've sacked Ed Steele after ending the championship season with a 4-0 defeat to Coventry.
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1: Staying cloudy across much of the UK with some heavy rain and hail and thunder at times. That's the latest. I'm Johnny Freeman.
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7: 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How are you? It's Scott Clark right now, though. It's Sunday afternoon on Hits Radio with a throwback from J-Lo and Pitbull. 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
0: Hope you're good today. It's the bank holiday. Even if you're grafting today, right, it feels different because it's the bank holiday. I'm very much with you on that one, okay? If you want to say hi, if you want to check in, I'm with you live till 4, 0333 2020 800, okay? That is the Hits Radio WhatsApp. If you want to say hi, send me a voice note, whatever's going on today, okay? Even if you're chilling, even if you've got the radio on, you're like, I'm not actually doing anything. I don't think it's worthy of a shout out. Yes, it is, all right? 0333 2020 800. And spoiler alert now, okay, if you're a fan of The Traitors, which, I mean, come on, who isn't? The Celebrity Traitors lineup has been officially unveiled. It's been one of the biggest shows on TV in years. We were all gripped and we were all hooked, especially with Alan Carr on the last series of The Celebrity Traitors. Anyway, yesterday, the BBC have confirmed the full lineup for The Celebrity Traitors 2026. Are you ready for some of the names that are coming your way? Maybe you don't want the spoiler. I mean, I'm not going to tell you, like, anything about it. Literally just the names that are appearing, which you kind of want to hear, right? Okay, you ready for this? Bella Ramsey is taking part. Joe Lycett, incredible, incredible comedian. Maya Jama, she's going to be going into Celebrity Traitors. Our very own Faith. Leanne, ex-Little Mixer, is going in. Richard E. Grant, trust me, it gets better. Rob Beckett, Ramesh Raghunathan, incredible. Ross Kemp, a.k.a. Grant from EastEnders. That is going to be great. And I think what is going to be even better out of all of this, James Blunt, going to be on Celebrity Traitors. Michael Sheen as well. Oh, the list is going on and on and on. It's incredible. If you want to check out the full lineup, go over to our website, and this is going to be gripping us, isn't it, as a nation. I cannot wait to be fully obsessed again with Celebrity Traitors. It's just great because everyone watches it, right? Or are you that one person that hasn't ever seen it and then it's really awkward in the office at work?
2: Look, if you had one shot, but one opportunity to seize everything you ever wanted, one moment, did you capture it?

0: I really like that. Olivia Rodrigo. It's called Drop Dead. It's here on Hits Radio at the weekend.
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2: Mega May.
0: Sunday, it's the 3rd of May. It's Scott Clark with you. Yeah, and we are doing Mega May. That got me there at the end there. I forgot that we're doing this on a Wednesday and on a Friday now throughout the wonderful month of May. More chances than ever for you to win cash on Make Me a Winner. It was Jessica on Friday who got that phone call, and we had to ask her, why did she enter?
3: Hope. I thought, I must just get it in, because if you don't do it, then you never have a chance.
0: Well, there we go. She did it, and she won a life-changing amount of cash. And I'd love that to be you on Wednesday. Yeah, you haven't got to wait till Friday. We're doing Wednesday and Friday draws on Mega May. If you haven't entered yet this weekend, do it now. If you've got loads of plans tomorrow, you're doing the bank holiday thing, get your phone out, text the word WIN and send that to 63103. 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You can enter online as well at makemeawinner.co.uk, where you'll also find the rules for this network competition, or you can call 03434 236 852. Calls are charged at the standard rate. You've got to be over 18 to play, and the lines close at 5 p.m. on Wednesday. Yes, you heard me right, on Wednesday, and then someone is going to win £250,000. It's so much money, right? It's going to be paid straight into your bank account. No messing about. Just like that, the money will be there, just like it is for Jessica right now this weekend. So if you chance to win on Wednesday, because it's Mega May, it's double bubble on a Friday, on a Wednesday and on a Friday, text the word WIN and send it to 63103. Good luck. I've got everything crossed for you, okay? WIN and send that to 63103. Good luck. All right, in a bit, Bruno Mars, brilliant throwback grenade, and a weekend anthem from Sonny Federa on Hits Radio soon.
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on Hits Radio. It's Sunday afternoon, just gone 2:30. You're Scott Clark right now. Hey, thanks for spending the weekend with me, the bank holiday weekend, may I add. And what's your plans tomorrow? Are you grafting? Are you going to be at work? Are you going to be pottering around the house? Well, whatever you're doing, make sure we are your soundtrack, all right? Because we are doing Hits Radio's Throwback Years. And I am very, very excited and a little bit giddy about this because every hour we're going to hit shuffle and play a whole hour of songs from one certain year. It's going to be mega. It all kicks off in the morning from 6. And I'm back on tomorrow from 10 doing that as well with tunes just like this.

0: American Girls on Hits Radio at the weekend. You're here with Scott Clark right now, and it looks like he did finally get his American Girl, didn't he? He's now engaged to Zoe Kravitz. Congratulations. But it seems like hearts are breaking across the nation. It seems like no one wants to go to the Harry Styles tour anymore. And now that he's getting married, it seems like, anyway. This is great, apparently, because some of his tickets for the Wembley shows have gone on resale this week. Quite a lot of them. And people are putting this down to the fact that he's just got engaged and that no one wants to go because loads of people around the nation are heartbroken. When's the last time a pop star upset you? Maybe it was where we'll then take that split up. I don't think it's ever happened for me personally. I was devastated when Busted split up back in, what was that like, 2004, 2005? Absolutely devastated. Didn't shed a tear though. But if you've got a story, do share it with me. After the nation breaks its heart this week because of Harry Styles. Katy Perry on the way, and I've got Alex Warren, that brilliant Fever Dream track.
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love this tune. Alex Warren and Fever Dream on Hits Radio at the weekend. You're with Scott Clark here on until 4 every single Sunday afternoon. Best day of the week, isn't it? You can't beat a Sunday, can you? Unless you're grafting today and it's the bank holiday and you're thinking, oh, that's a long old slog, Scott. Give me a shout, 0333 2020 800. And I'd usually say back in the morning, but it's the bank holidays. They're back on Tuesday. Fleur, Will and James on Hits Radio Breakfast. A-list is hanging out on the show at the moment. Billie Eilish is going to be here next week, and chances for you to win as well, all thanks to Lidl. That's happening Thursday on the show, and the Wheel of Truth returns as well. Make sure you're with the guys after the bank holiday. They're back Tuesday from 6 a.m. and it's our throwback weekend here on Hits Radio, playing you a 90s anthem from Robin S.

0: getting us in the feels. As always, Lewis Capaldi. Brand new. It's called Stay Love. It's on Hits Radio. It's Sunday afternoon here with Scott. It's the bank holiday. And what's the worst thing you could be doing this bank holiday? A list is out today. I'm going to tell you about that after three. Plus, we continue the throwback. Something great from One Republic and Beyonce after news at three. Hits
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1: The top stories this hour. A significant cordon is in place in Bristol and homes have been evacuated after a house explosion left two adults dead. A major incident's been declared in the Frenchay area. Our reporter Jessica Payne is at the scene.
2: For this couple living on Sterncourt Road, it was a Sunday morning like no other.
3: We woke up assuming it was just going to be a normal Sunday and then boom, it's a huge explosion.
4: Some people left without picking up medication and still in their pyjamas.
2: From here, I can see a team of officers working to make this area safe again. There's also an ambulance and a bomb disposal van. Police say two adults were found dead at the scene and the cause of the explosion is being treated as suspicious. I caught up with Rosie, who lives nearby.
5: People said they heard a loud bang. We didn't hear anything this morning. We must have been far enough away. But yeah, it's very stressful knowing it's like so close to home.
2: A major incident has been declared, but what happened isn't being treated as a suspected terrorist incident.
1: Next, in the last hour, we've learned a teenage boy has died after being injured by a fallen tree in Stafford. A cordon remains in place in Holmcroft Road, where emergency services were called at around 6:30 yesterday evening. Detectives in South London are looking into whether a stabbing and a shooting are linked. They happened in Brixton around an hour apart early yesterday morning and left two men in a life-threatening condition. No arrests have been made so far. Two women have died trying to cross the English Channel in a small boat. French authorities say three other people are critically ill following a technical issue on board. The Transport Secretary has announced temporary measures to avoid summer holiday disruption caused by the Middle East war. Fewer empty planes will run in favour of fuller ones to help protect jet fuel supplies. And Bournemouth and Crystal Palace are halfway through the first of three Sunday Premier League games. In half an hour, Manchester United and Liverpool meet at Old Trafford. Tottenham can move out of the bottom three if they beat Aston Villa.
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1: Staying cloudy across much of the UK with some heavy rain and hail and thunder at times. That's the latest. I'm Johnny Freeman.
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8: Just gone 3 o'clock. Thanks for having me on. It's Scott. Cannot wait for that tomorrow on Bank Holiday Monday. Sunday afternoon right now, though, here's One Republic.

0: you know what? I'm ready for another cowboy summer, whatever that means. Shabuzi and a bar song. It's Hits Radio at the weekend.
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0: You with Scott Clark right now. I'm here with you until 4 o'clock. It's the bank holiday, isn't it? Even if you are working today and you're grafting, it always feels a little bit different, doesn't it? A list, this is brilliant, that's come out today of the worst things that you could be doing for the bank holiday has been revealed, which is kind of what we are all doing right now as a nation. You could very much be doing this listening to the radio right now. Apparently on top of the list is painting and decorating. Well, that's just a classic. That's not the worst thing to do, although I'm not very manual. I play songs, I talk between them for a living. So painting and decorating, yeah, would probably be on the top of the list for me. Gardening as well at the top of the list. And apparently, this is even more British, topping this list of the worst things that you could be doing for a bank holiday. Socialising.

0: Olivia Dane, Man I Need on Hits Radio, and she's wrapping up her fourth sold-out show at the O2 Arena tonight. She's just incredible, isn't she? It's Scott Clark with you. It's Sunday afternoon.
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0: So what does Mega May actually mean? Well, it means two payouts a week. Yes, we are giving away life-changing cash on a Wednesday and on a Friday. So in a little over 48 hours from now, you could be getting a phone call that is worth £250,000 because we're giving away this money on Wednesday on Make Me a Winner. I'd love for you to be getting that phone call, all right? Just after the bank holiday, getting back to work, and then a proper midweek pick-me-up, right? 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Calls are charged at the standard rate. You've got to be over 18 to play, and we close the lines at 5 p.m. on Wednesday. And someone's going to win the lot. 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That's win to 63103. You do that right now and I'll continue the tunes for Sunday afternoon. I've got Sabrina on the way and a James Arthur throwback.
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needed a few of them today. Them espressos hit differently when you're a first-time parent. Trust me. How are ya? It's Scott on Hits Radio for the bank holiday, where tomorrow it's Hits Radio's throwback years. Every single hour, a load of tunes from one different year. We're doing it all day tomorrow. It's going to be brilliant. It's going to be so much fun. I'm so excited for this. I'm on tomorrow morning from 10, and it kicks off from 6 with a load of bangers.

0: before you go, there's something I want you to have.
1: Oh, it's beautiful. But wait a minute, isn't this...
0: Yeah, yes it is.
1: But I thought the old lady dropped it into the ocean in the air.
0: Well, baby, I went down and got it.

0: Ella McGillin on Hits Radio Sunday afternoons with me. It is Scott Clark. And let's do your weekend wrap up right now on Sunday, the 3rd of May. Loads been going on this weekend. Yesterday, it was the final day of the championship in the football. Ipswich Town, my football club, are going back up to the Premier League. Go on the track, the boys. Love that. Also, Olivia Dean, she's playing her final of 4 sellout shows at the O2 Arena in London tonight. Loads been going on. Payday weekend and Celebrity Traitors officially dropped the lineup yesterday, including the likes of James Blunt, Rob Beckett, Bella Ramsey, Maya Jama, Leanne. The lineup is incredible. If you want to check out the full Celeb Traitors lineup, we've got it on our website, okay? Hitsradio.co.uk. Check that out. And on the way in a bit, it's our throwback weekend. I've got a banger from the Saturdays and something great from Blue before I leave you at 4 today. 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
14: This Bank Holiday Monday, every hour will be a different year. 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

standing by for the Hits UK chart. He's on the way after four, and you know we're the home of Hits Radio Breakfast with Flair East, Will and James, right? Well, the guys tomorrow are having a well-deserved lie-in. It's a bank holiday. I think they deserve it, right? Getting up at like 4 a.m. every single morning. They're back on Tuesday, though, in a big week of shows. Billie Eilish is on the show next week, and the Wheel of Truth returns as well. Oh, plus some winning next week to do with Lidl. It's all going on after the bank holiday with Flair, Will and James. Right now, with me, though, a few more tunes as we've been doing our throwback weekend, and one of the finest naughty

0: I'll be back tomorrow morning, though, from 10 a.m, and I'm going to be on for Hits Radio's Throwback Years. And as you've heard all afternoon, I'm very giddy for it. It's going to be mega. On the way next, though, Sam Thompson waiting in the wings, counting down the 40 biggest songs in the UK next. Hits Radio.
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17: The top stories this hour. An investigation is taking place into the deaths of two adults in a house explosion in Bristol. A major incident was declared following the blast in the French Air area this morning. Our reporter Jessica Payne is at the scene.
18: There is still a very large police presence around this cordon where I am now as officers work to make this area safe again. Local residents have been evacuated and don't yet know when they'll be able to go home. These people who live nearby have been telling me what they've seen.
19: Do you hear anything this morning?
20: My partner did. She held a muffled crash.
21: We just saw some police cars driving by and an ambulance, and we thought that maybe somebody had passed away.
22: It's really tragic, isn't it? Yeah. It's so sad. We haven't met the people that live there. However, we get pretty close to them.
18: Officers say the cause of the explosion is being treated as suspicious, but is not a suspected terrorist incident.
17: In other news, a teenage

0: teenager has died after being struck by a falling tree in Stafford. Paramedics and police officers spent around an hour trying to save the boy yesterday evening. A cordon remains in place in Holmcroft Road. Two women have died while trying to cross the English Channel. Officials say they were among 82 people on a dinghy which ran aground off the coast of northern France. Sir Alex Ferguson is reported to be in hospital after feeling unwell ahead of Manchester United and Liverpool's Premier League match. It's believed the home side's former manager left Old Trafford as a precaution earlier. The 84-year-old suffered a brain hemorrhage in 2018. Airlines will be able to cancel flights weeks in advance if jet fuel shortages start to bite this summer. The government says its contingency plans will reduce the chance of significant disruption caused by the Middle East war. And Watford are looking for yet another head coach after Ed Still was sacked from his job. The club finished 16th in the Championship table following yesterday's 4-0 thrashing by Coventry. They've now gone through 23 managers since the Pozzo family took over in 2012.
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0: Any rain will clear overnight, looking mostly cloudy tomorrow with some showers and sunny spells. That's the latest. I'm Johnny Freeman.
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3: Hello and welcome to May. April's five-week month is finally done. We're about to count down the 40 biggest songs of the week. And first, let's play last week's number one, Olivia Rodrigo, Drop Dead.
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0: She shot straight to number one with Drop Dead. It's Olivia Rodrigo.
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0: I loved seeing Rodrigo. Greek look at me, calling her by a second name, bringing some new music and seeing it at number one. It was very, very well deserved. Now, just before seven, we'll find out if you've been feeling the same way and seeing if she can make it another week at the top. But let's get it going on. The 40 biggest songs of the week. Teddy Swims is still very much with us as he's getting ready to go on tour later this year across North America. Lose Control is at number 40.

0: Yes, that is Michael Jackson playing on the Hits UK chart. Billie Jean is a new entry for us in this week's number 38. That's all thanks, obviously, to the worldwide success in cinemas of his new biopic, Michael, which is amazing. You need to see it. He's the second 80s song we've actually had in the chart in the past few weeks after Madonna paid us a revisit with Into the Groove. But from something old to something new for you now, from the girl group Cat's Eye, their latest song, Pinky Up, is up for this week.
1: Number 37.

0: They're back in the Hits UK Top 40. 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
0: Now, I've said it before, I'll say it again. When the sun is shining like it has been during the week, dance music just hits so much differently. No wonder it managed to climb back into the charts at number 36. Right, we are counting down the biggest songs of the week based on what you've been listening to and watching. On the way at number 35, a non-mover from Somba and a boy group that has been... It's taken a bit of a hit this week, actually.
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BTS with their latest song Swim. It was in the top 10 the week after they released that song, and now it's taken a bit of a hit this week, dropping even further to number 34. However, Dutch duo Another have managed to climb a few places with Talk to You. It's this week's number 34.

0: What a song. Lady Gaga and Doechii there. Runway number 32 on the Hits UK chart this week. I'm not surprised that it's climbed some places because it features in the new Devil's Wears Prada film, which dropped in cinemas on Friday. I haven't watched it yet. I can't wait to go and see it. Lady Gaga, of course, also making an appearance in the movie. And apparently we have Meryl Streep to thank for that after she personally asked her. I love the way they're all friends. On the way, we head into the top 30. We have our first trending song on the way from someone you already know and love.
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0: Justin Bieber still reveling in the spotlight after his incredible Coachella performances a few weeks ago. Daisy's finds herself at number 30 this week. Sunny Federa has announced he's heading home and going on tour in Australia later this year. He is here now with DOD and Poppy Bascombe. Think About Us.
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0: Alex Warren dropped some new music on Friday. God, we can't wait for this. It's going to shoot to number one, is it? We just know that. The Grammy and Brits nominee has recently been touring in the UK, having played Manchester last week and back again there tomorrow. He was in Belfast last night and in Nottingham on Friday too. He's been teasing this song quite a bit on TikTok and at his live performances, where he shared on show socials that he had airdropped it to a random fan. Imagine that. He's just airdropped it to someone random called Joe and added the caption, "Leak it, I dare you." Well, Joe could take a sigh of relief now. It's officially here. This is Fine Place to Die on the Hits UK chart.

0: Brand new from Alex Warren and a trending song on the Hits UK charts. That's Fine Place to Die. We continue the Hits UK chart after five, where we can expect to hear some back-to-back Taylor Swift.
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11: Our top story this hour is in Bristol, where an investigation is underway into a house explosion.
12: A woman and a man have died at the address, and we're treating the explosion as suspicious. Their families have been updated and are being supported by specially trained officers, and our thoughts are very much with them. Three people, a man, a woman and a child, were taken to hospital to be treated for minor injuries.
11: Superintendent Matt Ebbs from Avon and Somerset Police has been giving an update on what happened in the French Air area this morning. These people we've been speaking to live nearby to the scene in Stancourt Road.
13: We woke up assuming it was just going to be a normal Sunday and then boom, it's a huge explosion.
14: I've never seen anything like this before personally. People said they heard a loud bang.
15: I think some people left without picking up medication and still in their pyjamas.
11: Well, a major incident remains in place and residents haven't yet been able to go home. Police have confirmed they don't believe the blast was terrorism. In other news, tributes are being paid to a teenager who died after being struck by a falling tree in Stafford. Emergency services were called to Holmcroft Road yesterday evening, which remains cordoned off. The victim

0: He's been named locally as Broden, who was 15. Our chief reporter, Adam Smith, has been speaking to his granddad, Michael.
1: He was a very, very caring young man. And that's actually partially due why he died, because there were younger children playing in that area and he went over to warn them.
0: There's also been a minute's silence and prayers said in Broden's memory at local football matches and a nearby church. Sir Alex Ferguson has been taken to hospital after feeling unwell ahead of Manchester United's home game with Liverpool. The club's former manager is understood to be conscious and has had precautionary checks. And airlines will be able to cancel flights weeks in advance if they face fuel shortages this summer. The government's announced contingency plans to avoid disruption caused by the Middle East war.
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0: Any rain will clear overnight, looking mostly cloudy tomorrow with some showers and sunny spells. That's the latest. I'm Johnny Freeman.
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3: It's just gone five on your bank holiday Sunday afternoon, and you join us as we head into the second hour of counting down the 40 biggest songs of the last week on the UK's most accurate chart show. We kick off the hour with some new Take That, who are number 27.

0: a double helping of Taylor Swift on the Hits UK chart this afternoon. Opalite is up 5 to 25 and Elizabeth Taylor was a non-mover before that. Any update on the Taylor slash Travis wedding yet? Not as far as I've heard, but the rumour mill is still spinning. We just know that when it happens, it's going to be the wedding of the year. Oh, God, the amount of Swifties are going to live. Oh, my God. Can't wait for that. Benson Boone for you now. Beautiful Things is up 4 places.
1: Number 24. Whoa.

0: 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That's Joe, End of Beginning.
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0: Turns out there was no coincidence that Madonna joined Sabrina Carpenter at Coachella a few weeks ago. It turns out they've been working on something in the studio together. Before that, they dropped it on Thursday, and it comes ahead of Madonna's Confessions 2 album, which drops in July. They actually debuted the song on stage together in California, but now it's being released. We can finally bring you it as a trending song. This is Bring Your Love.
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1: The collaboration we didn't know we needed until now. Sabrina Carpenter and Madonna with Bring Your Love on the Hits UK chart. I'm really hoping we see that climb in the coming weeks because it's very good. But for now, we crack on with what we've got. Dave is on the way. Lewis Capaldi too. And our first of many songs from Olivia Dean is coming up.
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That's when I knew that your heart was scarring. 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
0: Unfortunately for Lewis, he's just missed out on the top 20 spot this week. However, we're about to get our first Olivia Dean song on for you. I'm sure you've been seeing all over your social media feed the past week the amazing videos of her performance at her shows in Manchester and London. She really is staying the woman of the moment in the music world. So Easy to Fall in Love is at number 20. I could be-

0: Zara Larsson, Midnight Sun with me, Sam Thompson on Hits Radio. 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
0: Blame with Calvin Harris, Feel the Love with Rudimental, and Love Me Again on his own. John Newman is now back with some brand new music called Merry Go. He says he's released it now in time for the summer because he's hoping the fun and uplifting energy is something his audience can enjoy throughout the summer months. We're also told that he's about to enter his most exciting era to date. Let's get him on for you now. This is Merry Go on the Hits UK chart.

0: New John Newman on the Hits UK chart. That's Merry Go, and he's not wrong when he says it's a great song for the summer. We've got one more trending song this week. That's on the way very shortly, but we continue on the Hits UK chart at number 18 next with K-pop Demon Hunters.
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0: Lost Life on the rise again, 11 years after it was first released. Sarah Larson is up 3 to number 16.
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0: Unfortunately, it's time for our final one this week, but we're doing it with another blast from the past. Back in the 90s, Natalie Imbruglia brought us Torn, which is still one of the defining songs of that decade. She's now back and ready for an exciting new era, one of empowerment, freedom and creative fulfillment. She's got her album Algorithm coming out in August, and part of that album is the new one from her. It's called Sorry Upside Down, and it's playing for you now on the Hits UK chart.

0: TNT superstar Natalie Imbruglia with her new song Upside Down on the Hits UK chart with me, Sam Thompson. That was our final trending song of the week, which means after six, we count down through the top 15 songs before finding out who's at number one just before seven.
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14: The top stories this hour. A house explosion in Bristol has left a man and a woman dead and three other people injured. The blast in the Frenchay area this morning is being treated as suspicious but not terrorism. Our reporter Jessica Payne has more details.
15: Officers were called to a domestic-related incident on Sterncourt Road at around 6:15, but just before they arrived, there was an explosion inside the property.
16: We woke up assuming it was just going to be a normal Sunday and then boom!
17: I've never seen anything like this before.
15: Superintendent Matt Ebbs from Avon and Somerset Police has been giving an update.
18: A major incident was declared and emergency services, as well as Bristol City Council, have been following well-rehearsed plans in response.
15: Specialist teams, including the Army's bomb disposal unit, have been searching the scene, while detectives are also carrying out inquiries at another property in Speedwell linked to the man who died.
14: Next, police are investigating the death of a teenager who was hit by a falling tree in Stafford. The victims being named locally as 15-year-old Broden. Our chief reporter Adam Smith is near a cordon in Holmcroft Road, where emergency services were called yesterday evening.
19: The scene is on the outer edge of a big and well-used park next to skate ramps and swings. It's been covered by black sheeted railings and police tape, but you can see a tree broken at the base on its side inside. Today, lots of teenagers, families and dog walkers coming here to remember Broden. His grandparents, Michael and Leslie, have been speaking to me nearby.
20: He was a very, very caring young man.
21: Fantastic footballer, referee and pool player. Brilliant.
19: Well, St. Bertolin's Church, Stafford, is also open for candle lighting and prayers.
14: Other news in brief now, and former Manchester United manager Sir Alex Ferguson has been taken to hospital. We're told he's having precautionary checks after falling ill. And Formula One's Miami Grand Prix is starting now earlier than planned. It's because thunderstorms are forecast.
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0: Any rain will clear overnight, looking mostly cloudy tomorrow with some showers and sunny spells. That's the latest. I'm Johnny Freeman.
1: 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With Sam Thompson.
2: The final hour of the Hits UK chart is underway, and although we've already had Justin Bieber earlier in the show, he's back again, this time up one place with his massive 2012 throwback with Nicki Minaj, It's Beauty and a Beat.
3: Number 15.

0: Somba, Homewrecker at number 13 this week. The huge banger with the faithless seal of approval from Bebe Rexha before him at number 14.
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0: Bank Holiday Sunday evening and the biggest and best songs on the radio as we count down the 40 biggest songs of the past week, all based on what you've been downloading, streaming and watching. It's thanks to you that Harry Styles has made it to number 12 this week. Not only is Harry getting ready for a big summer of music, but it's also been announced this week that he's got engaged. He's finally popped the question to Zoe Kravitz 8 months after they were spotted together for the first time. Some say that this song reflects his changed views on marriage, among other outlooks he has on life. I do have something to say on this. Very happy for him. It's American Girls on the Hits UK chart.
3: Number 12.

0: Bella Kay. She's fallen outside our top 10 this week with I Love It, I Love It, I Love It on the Hits UK chart. She actually dropped some new music during the week as well called Promise. Now, she shared the news on her Instagram with the caption, go tell your crush you like them, in reference to the lyrics of her song. Let's see if we can see what makes its way into the charts in the next few weeks. But for now, the important numbers are on the way.
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At number 8, Ella Langley at 9 with her country hit, She Was in Texas. It'll be the final time we heard from Taylor Swift today with The Fate of Ophelia. I'm Sam Thompson, and this is the Hits UK chart, the most accurate chart show there is. A surprise for position is coming up in a moment, but it's Bruno Mars for you right now with a

0: Can you believe it? She went straight to number one last week, but finds herself down 5 to number 6, Olivia Rodrigo, with a new song, Drop Dead, on the Hits UK chart. Can you guess what that's about? Probably a relationship. But you know what? When it's Olivia Rodrigo, we don't care because we love her. We adore her on this show. That means that we have a new number one this week, but who will take the spot? We have 5 songs left and 4 different artists competing for it.
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0: It's the song that's absolutely everywhere at the moment. If you're on TikTok, if you're an influencer, specifically from Love Island, you have done a dance to that song.
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0: So it's not Tame Impala. It's not Sam Fender or Olivia Dean either, as we played them for the last time too. Which only leaves one huge artist to take the number one spot. Is it Alex Warren? Oh my God, it is literally Alex Warren. Alex Warren gets either. That's mental. I was just looking down the list. Alex Warren wins either way. But which song of his is going to win? It's Fever Dream. The first time he's reached number one on the Hits UK chart with that song. Can't wait to get it on for you because we need to hear it again. To be number one twice is mental. Before we do that, though, we're going to play the song that really ignited his career. It's Ordinary. It's a great song, Ordinary, isn't it? That plays at number two. They say the

0: not the last time we're going to hear from him. It's Alex Warren with Ordinary.
1: This week's top five.
0: And before we play him for the final time, let's recap on the top five.
2: Number five.
0: Olivia Dean, Man I Need.
2: Number four.
0: Sam Fender and Olivia Dean, Rein Me In.
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0: Tame Impala and Jenny, Dracula.
3: Dracula.
2: Number two.
0: Alex Warren, Ordinary. And for the first time at number one, with Fever Dream, it's Alex Warren again.
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9: The top stories this hour. A woman and a man have died in what police say was a suspicious explosion at a house in Bristol. Three people, including a child, have also been taken to hospital with minor injuries after the blast in the Frenchay area this morning, which isn't being treated as terrorism. Residents who were evacuated remain away from their homes more than 12 hours on. Superintendent Matt Ebbs from Avon and Somerset Police has been giving an update.
10: Officers are also carrying out inquiries at another property in Speedwell, which is linked to the man who died. We know this incident will be of great concern to those living in the affected communities, and our neighbourhood policing teams will be carrying out patrols to provide reassurance.
9: Next, a teenager has died after being struck by a falling tree in Stafford. Paramedics and police officers spent around an hour trying to save a 15-year-old boy named locally as Broden yesterday evening. A cordon remains in place in Holmcroft Road. Our chief reporter Adam Smith is at the scene.
11: Well, black sheeted railings have been put around a tree on its side, broken at the base, and right in front of it is a huge line of flowers and Liverpool scarves. Families and teenagers are coming and going, they're standing silent and extremely tearful. Tributes here read, "This doesn't feel real. I'm going to miss you so much, and such a beautiful young life taken away."
9: Former Manchester United manager Sir Alex Ferguson is reportedly receiving treatment in hospital. It's believed he fell ill before he was due to watch his old team face Liverpool, a game they won 3-2. The 84-year-old suffered a brain hemorrhage in 2018. Cheshire police have confirmed major searches at a site in Crewe have finished. They've been investigating reports of alleged serious offences involving a religious group. 10 people arrested as part of this investigation are out on bail. And airlines will be able to cancel flights weeks in advance if they face fuel shortages over the summer. The government's announced contingency plans it's introducing to avoid disruption caused by the Middle East war.
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9: Any rain will clear overnight, looking mostly cloudy tomorrow with some showers and sunny spells. That's the latest. I'm Johnny Freeman.

0: It's Kimberly Wyatt hanging with you tonight. We're diving into a good one. It's Rewind.
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On the Hits Radio Throwback, a nice little tune to lift your evening. It has been a gorgeous week, hasn't it? Sunshine, lighter nights, and we've got a bank holiday Monday tomorrow to look forward to. I love this time of year. It just feels like all the good times have officially arrived. Let's keep those feel-good vibes going. Here's Shawn Mendes and Camila Cabello with Señorita on the Hits Radio Throwback.

0: and Kelly Lee with More Than Friends on Hits Radio. And yeah, making that move from friends to something more, it's not easy. But honestly, better to know than sit in the what if. And if it doesn't land, play it cool, have a little laugh, keep it moving. Coming up, I've got Neo and Dua Lipa lined up for you on the Hits Radio Throwback.
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It's Dr. Dre and Snoop Dogg for you on Hits Radio. It's all match made in music heaven, if you ask me. Two icons I've actually crossed paths with, and it's been one of those weeks of full circle moments, stepping back into rehearsals with the Pussycat Dolls ahead of our tour kicking off next month. I still can't quite believe it, but let me tell you, getting those booty pops back 20 years on is a workout. I'm feeling it everywhere. But if you want to reset the mind and ease into the week, this is the one. Here's Shape of You. It's Ed Sheeran on the Hits Radio Throwback. A club.

0: is Kesha with TikTok on Hits Radio. It's so good to see her back out on that stage this year doing her thing. She's been on quite the journey, taking time to step back, find her voice again, and come back stronger on her own terms. You can really feel that freedom and energy in her performances now. It's a proper full circle moment for her. Well, coming up, I've got Closer from the Chainsmokers ready for you on the Hits Radio Throwback.
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It's the Black Eyed Peas, Meet Me Halfway on Hits Radio. Now, another Meet Me Halfway moment you can have is with Floriste, Will, and James on Hits Radio Breakfast this week. Big guests, big wins, plenty of good vibes each morning. But tonight, you're with me. It's Kimberly Wyatt. Let's keep the throwbacks coming. Time for a bit of One Direction. Here's Still My Girl on the Hits Radio Throwback.

0: Spears with Toxic on Hits Radio, and never has anything toxic sounded this good. Almost makes it seem like a great idea. I've got another 2 hours of throwbacks lined up for you, and I'm very happy to be spending the evening with you. Hope your weekend's been a good one. And knowing we've got that bank holiday Monday tomorrow just makes it even better, doesn't it? Get the grill going, cancel the alarm, enjoy it properly. That little bonus day of freedom hits different. I've got Taylor Swift, Live and Joy, Eminem and Rihanna coming up for you just after 8 on Hits Radio.
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Love the way you lie on Hits Radio. Such a tune, isn't it? One of those you sing your heart out to, even if you've never been anywhere near that level of drama. We've all had that moment, though, haven't we? Where you're thinking, this might not be my best idea. You go for it anyway. And I feel like there could be a bit of that energy floating around tonight. Bank holiday weekend, no alarm tomorrow. Oh, the shenanigans. Let's slip into something a little sassier. It's Maneater, Nelly Furtado.

0: Oh, it's Doja, the Pussycat Dolls on Hits Radio. Yes, I'm in the studio just going over the choreography, getting myself ready. Honestly, it never gets old hearing that on the radio, ever. And I tell you what, it's got me so excited for what's to come. Diving back in and bringing Doja to life in a whole new way. I can't give too much away, but just know, it's going to go off. A lifetime of Doja. I feel very lucky for it. All right, let's keep that energy flowing. Unstoppable from Sia on the Hits Radio Throwback.
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is stronger. Kelly Clarkson on Hits Radio. Such a good anthem, that one. Whatever you might be going through, a little Kelly really does come through at the right time. And if things feel a bit heavy right now, sometimes you just gotta ride the wave. You gotta trust it'll pass. I always come back to that. This too shall pass. And don't forget, everyone needs a bit of love. Sometimes you gotta give it to yourself. Here's Jay.

0: is Justin Timberlake, bringing that sunshine feeling. We can't stop the feeling on Hits Radio. Let's hope we get a bit more of that real thing too. Doors open, windows open, music on, that fresh air just hits different. And driving with the wind in your hair is an elite feeling. I'm back on my plant game as well. They are needy this time of year. Honestly, like having extra pets in the house. Always thirsty, always watching. All right, let's take it back. Proper nostalgic club vibes incoming. 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

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Now, Lady Gaga is having a serious moment right now with her new track for The Devil Wears Prada 2. The video's just dropped and it is a full-on visual feast. And that whole world, fashion, power, iconic women, it takes me straight back to a proper pinch me moment. I was at a premiere, stood on the red carpet, and right next to me was Meryl Streep. This is just last week at The Devil Wears Prada 2 premiere. The Miranda Priestly herself. I don't fangirl easily, but I was completely shook, you guys. Like, is this actually happening? It just reminds you how powerful those moments are when music, fashion, and culture all collide. So let's get into one of her most iconic. Here's Lady Gaga with Bad Romance on the Hits Radio Throwback.

0: at the Disco with High Hopes on Hits Radio. Such a feel-good one to celebrate with. I've got high hopes for the summer ahead, but first, let's get ready for another hour of throwbacks. 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

is Miley Cyrus, Party in the USA on Hits Radio. Go on, don't pretend you're not singing along. Instant mood lifter, that one, isn't it? And if you're already in your feels or feeling a little bit dramatic tonight, this next one's got your name all over it. Turning it up and leaning all the way in is Blank Space from Taylor Swift on the Hits Radio Throwback.

0: Stereo Love. Such a dreamy one, that. Perfect for getting your head into the week ahead. I always find this is the moment I start thinking, right, how am I actually going to do this week? Getting the meal ideas together, finding a little rhythm. I think my go-to has been just choosing one brilliant meal, like a caprese salad, as my go-to lunch. Fresh, simple, does the job. I just keep repeating it until it's nailed. Now I've got my perfect healthy go-to. Takes the pressure off a bit, doesn't it? Coming up, we'll just move through the full week. 7 days from Craig David is on the way on the Hits Radio Throwback.
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0: is Flyby by Blue on Hits Radio. Now, don't forget, you can start your mornings with Fleur East, Will and James on Hits Radio Breakfast. And you guys, it's a big one this week as Billie Eilish is set to join them for the Friday Fry Up. How cool. I can't wait to see what they get up to, what Billie's got going on. I'm in. But tonight, you're with me. It's Kimberly Wyatt. And coming up, I've got Moves Like Jagger for you by Maroon 5 on the Hits Radio Throwback.
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is Girls Aloud, The Promise on Hits Radio. Oh, go on. That one just puts a smile on your face, doesn't it? Proper feel good, windows down, singing it loud energy. And if you're already in that vibe, don't move. This next one keeps it rolling perfectly. Oh, it's a good one. It's This Girl from Kongs Versus Cooking on Three Burners on the Hits Radio Throwback.

0: What a way to finish. It's Outkast with Hey Ya on Hits Radio. I'm Kimberly Wyatt. Thanks for hanging with me. Hattie Pearson will be with you to take you into the night. Have a gorgeous bank holiday.
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11: The top stories this hour. A woman and a man have died in what police say was a suspicious explosion at a house in Bristol this morning. Three people, including a child, have been taken to hospital with minor injuries after the blast in the Frenchay area. Detectives aren't treating it as terror-related. Nearby residents have been evacuated. Superintendent Matt Ebbs from Avon and Somerset Police had this update.
12: Officers are also carrying out inquiries at another property in Speedwell, which is linked to the man who died. We know this incident will be of great concern to those living in the affected communities, and our neighbourhood policing teams will be carrying out patrols to provide reassurance.
11: The Foreign Office says it's ready to support British nationals if needed after a suspected hantavirus outbreak on a cruise ship. Three people have died and one other's in intensive care in South Africa. Hantavirus is typically spread from contact with rodents. A 16-year-old girl and a woman have died trying to cross the channel by small boat. French officials say a dinghy carrying 82 passengers ran aground on a beach this morning after a reported engine failure. Sport: Manchester United scored late to get past rivals Liverpool 3-2 in a dramatic Premier League clash at Old Trafford. The result secures the third place side a Champions League spot. Boss Michael Carrick says their hard work's been rewarded.
13: It's not something we over celebrate. I think it's a step. We want more. We want to be finishing higher up the league. But certainly there's huge credit goes to the players and the staff for putting us in this position at this stage.
11: Legendary former United manager Sir Alex Ferguson was taken to hospital for precautionary checks after feeling unwell before the game. Tottenham moved out of the relegation zone with a 2-1 victory at Aston Villa. Celtic won at 10-man Hibs by the same score to move level on points with Scottish Premiership leaders Hearts. And after a dramatic race, the Miami F1 Grand Prix was won by Championship leader Kimi Antonelli. From Sky News, I'm Faye De Silva.
14: All right, it's Hattie with you. Let's get on a throwback from Pink in a bit. But first, this from Bebe Rexha, Faithless.

Raise your glass at Pink Hits Radio throwback for your Sunday evening. I hope you've had the most glorious weekend, whatever you've been up to. I mean, after all the beautiful weather we've been having, I mean, the UK, it knows how to bring us back to our level, doesn't it? Well, I hope you have managed to avoid some of the rain that's battered the UK over the weekend. I'm a Hattie Pearson, and Olivia Dean has been on tour recently. And if you didn't see the clip of after her Manchester show, everyone at the tram stop just singing her tunes, like chanting them. It was such a beautiful moment. You can only imagine that Olivia Dean is just on cloud nine at the moment, and deservedly so. What?

Crocs, which I feel like at this point in time, we need to just embrace it. Like, it's okay. We know they're not cool, but if you don't already have a pair, I mean, they're practical. We know they're ugly. Like, that's kind of the point. As long as you're not wearing the ones with the charms, unless, of course, you're like 15 years or younger, then fine, crack on. This is new music, Tame Impala and Jenny. This has gone absolutely nuts on socials. Everyone using it on like reels and their Instagram posts. You can see why.

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0: 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So as we head into the bank holiday weekend, how is your bank balance looking at this point? 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That's where you're able to find the rules for this network competition. You can also call 03 434 236 852. Calls are charged at your standard rate. You do need to be over 18, but we will close the lines at 5 p.m. this coming Wednesday. And then if your phone rings, pick it up. You bag the money. £250,000, all yours in your account. Boom. What's not to love? And it is a guaranteed winner. So someone will be bagging every single last penny. For your chance to win £250,000, this Wednesday, text WIN to 63103 right now. On the way in the next 15. We'll get some K-pop with Demon Hunters and that latest track from the beautiful Bella Kay.
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A Hits Radio throwback from Coldplay. Happy with you, winding things down on your Sunday evening. Now, Bella Kay, right, she's one of those artists that is like young and fresh, and she's got a bright young future ahead of her. She's only 20 years old and she's got a tour coming up in May, like this month, in fact, in just a few weeks. And I'm telling you now, if you're able to get to see her while she's still like at the beginning of her career, before she absolutely goes stratospheric, then I strongly suggest you do, because you will not regret it. This is her track. I love it. I love it. I love it.

0: Hits Radio throwback from Sugar Babes. It's Push the Button. And if you fancy winning £250,000 on Wednesday, it could be yours. Keep listening. I'll give you all the details. Now, Brits, we love a meal deal, don't we? Is there anything better for lunch than a main snack and a drink? I mean, sometimes it is the hardest decision you can make in a day, isn't it? And, like, the question is, what combo are you going for? You can sit there in the aisle thinking, oh, do I want that? Is that going to go well with that? Oh, what drink? I don't know. But I can guarantee that Harrods don't do a meal deal, OK? They are being talked about at the moment because they've been named as the best sandwich in Britain. I mean, obviously, like, is Harrods the most expensive? It's not even a supermarket. It's a department store and it's super, super pricey. Obviously, they're going to have a decent sarnie. Buttermilk chicken mac and cheese wrap. You know how much it is? 14 English pounds. What? Not a cat in hell's chance I'm paying that for a butty. On the way in a bit, we'll do some Bruno Mars and that collaboration from Miles Smith and Niall Horan. Hits
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Gracie Abrams on Hits Radio, where Fleur Eastwood and James return after the bank holiday with your chance to win £1,000 in grand piano. If you think you know the tune that Fleur is playing on the grand piano, make sure you get involved, because if you identify it correctly, £1,000 is yours. I mean, you'd be daft not to. Right now, this is Miles Smith, the night.

0: Minutes for Having Hits Radio on this Sunday evening as we get ourselves into the bank holiday. Maybe you're grafting, working through the night shift, or just chilling, thinking, getting the day off tomorrow. Well, if you want to be getting your number entered, there's £250,000 up for grabs on Wednesday. Doing things differently this week, there's two chances for you to win some life-changing cash. Got all the details for you in a bit. And I'll get on some Sia and Sean Paul, as well as some brand new music from Madonna and Sabrina Carpenter.
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7: The top stories this hour.
8: A British tourist is being treated in hospital in South Africa following a suspected hantavirus outbreak on a cruise ship. Three people have died. The Foreign Office here says it's closely monitoring the situation. A house explosion which has killed a man and a woman in Bristol has been described by police as a domestic-related incident. Officers were called early this morning with three people, including a child, taken to hospital. Bomb disposal teams have been on the scene. Our correspondent Shaman Freeman Powell's also there and has been hearing from officers.
9: They're not looking for anyone else, and this is not being treated as a terror-related incident. However, they are carrying out inquiries at another address. It's around 3 miles away. That address is believed to be linked to the man who died.
8: The Transport Secretary says there's no current disruption to supplies of jet fuel as the government introduces measures to ensure there are still flights this summer. Airlines will be allowed to run fewer empty planes to reduce last-minute cancellations. Sports: Manchester United boss Michael Carrick says he's very affected by the news Sir Alex Ferguson was taken to hospital from Old Trafford. He says he hopes their 3-2 Premier League win over Liverpool will give the club's legendary former manager a boost. We're told the 84-year-old conscious and has had precautionary checks. Tottenham climbed out of the bottom three with a 2-1 win at Aston Villa. Here's Spurs boss Roberto De Zerbi.
10: I'm really pleased. For the performance with the ball, without the ball. Without the ball, we showed a great courage, and with the ball, great qualities.
8: In the Scottish Premiership, Celtic are only off the top on goal difference. It's following a 2-1 win at 10-man Hibs. While Italian Kimi Antonelli made Formula One history with victory at the Miami Grand Prix, the championship leader became the first driver to win his first three races from pole position. From Sky News, I'm Fada Silva.
11: It's Hattie with you Sunday evening. Let's do this from Alex Warren right now.

Sean Paul, Sia with Cheap Thrills, that hits radio throwback. It's Hattie with you. Now, public service announcement. I don't know if the world was ready for this, but it's happened, right? You know, Madonna and Sabrina Carpenter performed on stage together at Coachella Festival in California a couple of weeks ago. Well, Sabrina bought Madonna on, and now they have a single together. I feel like my head is about to fall off with this knowledge, and I've not yet played it on Hits Radio, so I wanted to share this moment with you right now. See what you think of this. It's called Bring Your Love. Madonna, actual Madonna, and actual Sabrina Carpenter. Wild. Ask yourself.

Ed Sheeran with Sapphire, listening to Hits Radio. I'm Hattie. Now, the bad news. None of us wanted to see it this week, but yeah, it's official. If you're a Harry Styles fan, he is off the cards. None of us will ever have a chance to ever marry the man. He's engaged. Not to me. Not to you. To Zoe Kravitz. Oh, I wish him all the best. Just ever so slightly envious, that's all.

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0: Mega May. 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On the way for you in the next 15, we're getting some Zara Larsson, her latest track, and brand new music from the mega Teddy Swims.
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1: Wedding season is upon us, and Taylor Swift will no doubt be counting the days until she ties the knot to Travis Kelce in June. I mean, it's like May. Oh my gosh, it's next month. I can't believe I had to actually like do that with my fingers to count it. Do you reckon she's having like spats with the wedding planner? No, I don't want that person sitting next to her. No, I want those flowers. Nah, I reckon she's not a diva at all, is Taylor. She'll just be super calm, no bunny boiler vibes. I don't get that impression from her. Right now, this is new music on Hits Radio. It's Teddy Swims, Mr. Know-It-All.

0: Rosé, Bruno Mars with After on Hits Radio, where you could be winning £250,000 on Wednesday. Keep listening, I'll have all the details for you in a bit. But you know when the nation, Britain, just gets gripped by a debate online? Do you remember that black, the blue or gold dress? Like, a few years back, everyone was losing their minds over it. You're like, does anyone actually care? Well, the latest hypothetical situation that everyone is talking about is Luke Littler, the darts player, versus Mo Farah, like, multiple Olympian and gold medalist. Who would win in a half marathon? I mean, if it's a straight question like that, you're obviously going to say Mo Farah, but that there's a catch, obviously. After every mile marker, bearing in mind a half marathon, 13.1 miles, after every mile, each of the men has to try and get a full 501 darts checkout on the board. So they do a mile, get the 501, carry on 13 times. Who's doing it? I mean, I don't know if Mo Farah like, regularly plays darts, but if not, I reckon the money is on Luke, because a 501 on a darts player, even if you walk the half marathon, if you're terrible at darts, this is not the challenge for you. What a ridiculous debate to be having. Eric Prince on the way, and we'll do some Olivia Dean on Hits Radio in a bit.
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0: Now, there's good reason that when Lewis Capaldi releases new music, everyone loses their minds. Because he's Lewis Capaldi. I mean, do we need to say any more? And he is here with a new single, and it's called Stay Love. And I'm playing it for you on Hits Radio right now.

0: You're listening to Hits Radio. I'm a Hattie. And whatever you're up to for the bank holiday, if you're just chilling, you're off, maybe doing some DIY around the house or a family day out, perhaps you're working, make sure you've got Hits Radio on, okay? We are doing something really special. I'm excited for this. Hits Radio Throwback Years. It's happening tomorrow, right? The throwbacks are taking over every hour from 6 a.m, a different year of bangers. So when the hour is done, we're going to hit shuffle, pick another year, do it all over again. And we're going to be testing you as well. So we take you back to the best years of our lives. We want you to take part. See if you can guess the year and share your stories as the music brings back loads of memories from way back in the day. And I'm going to be on as well tomorrow afternoon from 1 and all week covering for Marvin. So make sure you're listening. And on the way, I've got all the details on how you could be winning £250,000 this Wednesday. Hits Radio.
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0: stories this hour. A British tourist is being treated in hospital in South Africa following a suspected hantavirus outbreak on a cruise ship. The World Health Organization says three people have died, while the Foreign Office here insists it's closely monitoring the situation. The MV Hondius had reportedly been traveling from Argentina to Cape Verde at the time. Hantavirus is typically spread from contact with rodents. Larry Gostins, a global health expert.
1: If you've got mice or rats with a large crowd of people, it is a very dangerous situation for cruise ship passengers. One good thing is it's not easily spread from person to person.
0: A woman and a man have died in what police say was a suspicious explosion at a house in Bristol yesterday morning. Three people, including a child, have been taken to hospital with minor injuries after the blast in the Frenchay area. Detectives aren't treating it as terror-related. A 16-year-old girl and a woman have died trying to cross the channel by small boat. French officials say a dinghy carrying 82 passengers ran aground on a beach yesterday morning. Sports: Manchester United can look forward to Champions League football next season thanks to a 3-2 win at home to Liverpool. Tottenham are a point above the Premier League's relegation zone, having got past Aston Villa 2-1. Celtic are now only off the top of the Scottish Premiership on goal difference following a 2-1 win at 10-man Hibs. The title holders move 4 points ahead of Rangers but have played a game more than their old firm rivals. Boss Martin O'Neill says he'd have preferred them to have done more with their numerical advantage.
2: It was a nervy ending for it, but overall I thought that we made it really, really hard for ourselves in the end, but we got there.
0: And Italian Kimi Antonelli has extended his lead in the Formula One Drivers' Championship to 20 points. It's after victory at the Miami Grand Prix. From Sky News, I'm Fayda Silva.
3: Bank Holiday Monday, it's Hattie with you. Let's get some Rudimental on the way, but first this from Benson Boone.

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2: I know you moved on to someone new. Hope life is beautiful. You were the light for me to find my truth. I just wanna say thank you.

Front and Back with Rue Mental, Jocelyn and Macklemore on Hits Radio. I'm Hattie. Now, when was the last time you escaped to the loo for a bit of peace and quiet? Like, apparently, almost half of us do this at work. I mean, you can imagine, like, if you sit next to somebody, it's really irritating, doesn't stop talking all day, or a boss that breathes down your neck, fine. You go to the cubicle and you take your 10-minute break. You deserve it. I'm not complaining about it. Right now, this is Sunny from Derek.

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3: What do you want, man?
2: My girl just caught me.
3: You made her catch you?
2: I don't know how I let this happen.
3: With who?
2: The girl next door, you know? I don't know what to do.
3: Said it wasn't you.
2: Huh?

Don't forget, every day from 10 a.m. we do an hour of throwbacks like that in the mix. It's Shaggy and Rick Rock. I'm Happy Pearson. Got your back until 1 a.m. Now, Sienna Spyro is heading out on the road for her tour. She must be kind of just sitting at home at the moment thinking, oh my gosh, it's about to happen. Well, she is grafted and she deserves all the success in the world. Like the glam that she is going to bring to it, the vocals. She's one of those artists that if you see her live, you will be able to hear a pin drop in the arena because her voice is just so captivating. This is her latest single. It's The Visitor. Woo!

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0: 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Hurry up though, because lines close at 5 p.m. on Wednesday. And then if your phone rings, just pick it up. 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On the way in the next 15. A throwback from One Direction, and we'll get on some Taylor Swift as well.
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peak throwback behaviour from Sophie Ellis-Bextor on Hits Radio. It's Hattie with you. Now, there aren't many people in the world who could say they've had two sold-out world tours, three Grammys, headlining like multiple music festivals and like global brand campaigns, and then going, yeah, I'll put out a third album. Well, that is exactly what Olivia Rodrigo is doing, and the record is called You Seem Pretty Sad for a Girl So in Love. It's out next month.

0: One of our absolute faves, Hits Radio, that is Tom Grennan with Little Bit of Love. So you might have seen doing the rounds this week on socials where Akon is on tour at the moment. And you know those Zorb ball things, like those big hamster balls, like often people do them as an activity on like a hen or a stag do or birthday parties or whatever. Basically, he's been getting in one of these Zorb balls and then crowd surfing at his gigs in arenas. And the bubble finally failed in Newcastle earlier this week. He went to like jump in the crowd and they failed to catch him, to like float him across to the back of the room, and he ended up sinking into oblivion. Poor Akon. Like, I feel like it was inevitable. Why didn't the crowd save him? You'd be livid, wouldn't you? On the way, some Billie Eilish, and on Hits Radio, we'll get on some Alex Warren as well.
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You know something I think we weren't expecting for 2026 to throw up was Billie Eilish putting out a 3D concert film. I mean, it's incredible, like absolutely astonishing. If you've not had the chance to check it out, you absolutely should. We're home of Hits Radio Breakfast, Fleur, East, Will and James, back Tuesday morning, so make sure you listen. 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

0: It's Hattie with you on Hits Radio. And that is my last one for the morning, but I will be back this afternoon from 1 p.m. when we are doing Hits Radio's throwback years for your bank holiday. Throwbacks are taking over, where every hour from 6 a.m. there's going to be a different year of bangers. I'm so excited for this. So when 1 hour's done, we're going to hit shuffle, pick another year and do it all over again. But stay there, because Mary Manderfield is on the way and she's got all the details on this week's Make Me a Winner. And she will continue to get on the biggest hits and the biggest throwbacks for you early Monday morning.
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12: 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The World Health Organization says three people have died in a suspected virus outbreak on a cruise ship in the Atlantic Ocean. A British tourist is being treated in hospital in